this wonderful day. Live like no living but by your mercy and compassion, Father, who sin our death among the living still. That we commit our death, Father, in the activities, Father, to the city and life. Let whatever we are going to relate with you, Father, let whatever is going to come out from our mouth, Father, let it be of you, Father, Lord. Father, we commit our activities, Father, in this coming week, Father, Lord Jesus. May you be with us, Father, and guide us. Father, we also commit our country in your hands, Father, Lord Jesus. May you bless and help us, Father, Lord Jesus. Save us from the hands of evil. Father, our family, we commit them in your hands. Father, Lord, we thank you, appreciate you once again for our life. Father, we give a great gift for ourselves.

0: All right, Odema, as we are talking this morning, as we start the program this morning, we say, God bless our work. God bless our hustle. God open door. New doors for us. Nigeria is hard. But we know that our God is bigger than Nigeria and bigger than the problem himself. Father Almighty, let there be food on our table. Let us not lack. In the mighty name of Jesus, I pray. Amen. Another man picking, are you there?
1: Hello, good morning.
0: In the morning.
1: How did you go to Kaize?
0: We thank God. Talk your name, give us.
1: My name is Adateka from Pekin.
0: Okay, you're welcome. All right, Odema, you're welcome.
1: I want to pray for my country. I want to pray for my community.
0: What our prayer point is hardship. Let God not allow us to lack.
1: Hardship?
0: Yes, problem. Nigeria had. Yes.
1: By the power of Holy Ghost, God will restore our finance. Doors shall be opened up to us. The power of grace to make wealth will be for us. Every power of darkness shall be banished for us. Anything we touch shall be prosper. Whatsoever comes as evil shall be disappearing in us. Grace shall locate us. Favor shall locate us. The land of Nigeria shall receive words of blessing. Every evil leader shall be canceled. We ask God to give us a good leader that will remember diplomacy, that will make the repression of grace of Nigerians be flushed. Nigeria will rise again. The drying bones must rise again. My country will rise again. My people will have joy. In the name of Jesus, I cover Olotorium with the blood of Jesus. I cover Nigeria with the blood of Jesus. Holy Ghost, do what no man cannot do in our life. 2027 election, Jehovah Jireh, we dedicate it to your hands. Choose us our right leader. In the name of Jesus Christ, we pray. Thank you, Jesus. Thank you, Holy Ghost.

0: Jejeli and the Wayoli, waiting we day this morning is prayer for hardship. Let God change our story. Every week we dey get waiting be our prayer point. Waiting we get today, as of today, is nothing but open door. God, let us not lack. Many people are facing different challenges. Some house rent, some school fees, some old debt, some textbooks, some plenty. So our prayer point, please, nobody should change my prayer point. We are talking about hardship. We are talking about hardship. We are talking about hardship. That is our prayer point. Good morning in the morning.
1: Good morning, sir.
0: Good morning to you.
1: This is Stella, I was just on the line.
0: You're welcome.
1: We need your name.

our Heavenly Father, King of Glory, Ancient of Days, the Maker of heaven and earth, you come before the throne of mercy. Father, we come to say thank you for giving us another opportunity to be among the living today. We say, may your name alone be highly exalted. King of Glory, God of your grace and mercy, thy propitiation to us is not because of our righteousness, but not our power. Father, Lord, King of Glory, your children have come in vain because we deserve the opportunity to come before thee to cry unto thee. Father, we say because we are our Father, we come before the throne of mercy, we come to cry unto thee because you are the giver of beauty. Father, King of Glory, we are bringing ourselves for open door for you because you are the maker of ways. Father, you make it a way where there's no way, King of Glory. We pray for you to open doors on us, O King of Glory. Any door that is thrown upon us, O Lord, King of Glory, Father, open it. Father, King of Glory, bless the works of our hands. Father, bless the fruits of our hands, O Lord. Anything we find our hands doing that is true, Father, may you bless it. Father, anywhere we step our foot, O King of Glory, may we step upon your blessing, King of Glory. Wherever people have stepped in, there is no blessing, Father, may your children find blessing there. Wherever anybody has gone, there is no favor there, Father, may we find favor. Father, you are the Lord that departed directly, O Lord, King of Glory. Father, any recipe that is thrown upon us, Father, King of Glory, may we depart it, may we pray for our children to cross and find the blessing. Father, King of Glory, you have promised us, you say, you shall never forsake us and you shall never leave us. Father, we depend on thee for open door. We depend on thee for blessing. We depend on you, O King of Glory, for moving forward. Father, Lord, King of Glory, most of us are salary earners. Father, when we need salary increment, may it come to pass. When we need promotion, may it come to pass. Father, King of Glory, so many people, their children are out of school because of their no school to provide for their families, for their parents, for them to continue their school. Father, so many families have been thrown out because of our strength. Father, we pray, King of Glory. King of Glory, bless us because we are your fruit. We are your children. Father, King of Glory, there are some people that are living large, living big in this country, and others are living like their dog, waiting for what to fall on the table for them to live. Father, may we never be in that position, King of Glory. Father, lift us up. We pray for financial upliftment, King of Glory. Bless the works of our hands, whatever we lay our hands, King of Glory, because we say that whatever our hands touch, that you will bless it. Any hand that is laid upon something, because we will not bless empty hand, King of Glory. Our hands that will touch something, Father, may you bless. Bless our going out and our coming. Father, whatever we find doing, may you multiply, King of Glory. You are the foundation of good things. May that good things come to us, King of Glory. The children that ask us to, Father, raise money for them to go back to school. Parents are suffering. Husband and wife are having problems because of no food in their house. Father, King of Glory, bless our men, bless our women, everybody that is husband, bless all our husbands. Bless our children, King of Glory. Our children, some of them have started working, King of Glory. You know the work in this country now is who no man, King of Glory. Our children, where they do not know faith, Father, King of Glory, they know you. Father, King of Glory, provide job for them. Even we that are going out morning and night, King of Glory, show us the road. Bless us as you have blessed other people in the olden days. King of Glory, we pray for your nation. We pray for goodness upon us. May we never sleep hungry. May we never wake up upon hungry, King of Glory. So many people have food stuck in their hearts. But most of your children, we are lacking, King of Glory. It's never your wish, never your plan. Father, you say you will bless us. And because you have told us that the thought you have for us is not of that of it's a good end, King of Glory. Father, your word will never go back empty-handed. Let your word be fulfilled in our life. Bless us. Bless us, King of Glory. We pray for your mercy. We pray for your grace. We pray for blessings upon blessings. Above all, we pray for good life and long life. Because when we live long, we see that blessing. Don't allow us to die in suffer. Don't allow us to die in poverty. Father, King of Glory.

0: Okay.
1: Because I remember very well in those days, when somebody wants to marry, you can never see the nakedness of that lady before you married her. But nowadays, I don't know. Ladies, they will naked themselves. After a man finishes with, I'm a man, but I'm telling ladies, I'm advising them, they should be very careful. Because when you are hungry, you immediately you eat, you are okay. Are you with me?
0: I understand you 100%.
1: So, ladies, may I blame them 100%. Because actually, if you remember in 80s, Wallahi, Okoro, before you marry, I remember my father told me this story, and ask any man in my village, if you marry a lady at that time, and you find out that a lady know a man, then go buy those atampa and put a hole at the back and give it to the mother of the lady. The whole community will know that your daughter has spoiled before she married. The thing will become a shame. So ask any man, he will tell you this. But nowadays, everything has spoiled. It's only God who help us.
0: All right, all them, according to the way, take a bay. Let's look in a legal way. I see you're going to get a lawyer. Good morning, sir.
2: Good morning, Okoro Kaize.
0: I beg you, get anything you want to say about this matter?
2: That is why I'm calling you, sir.
0: Okay.
2: You see, Okoro Kaize, this issue of disappointment is not only for men alone.
0: Okay.
2: Let us do it more. I'm sorry, sir. As a man, I'm in my look.
0: Come on for your radio so that I could enjoy. I'm not hearing me from radio.
2: I said, ladies, do it more. They will bet a man.
0: Remember, say, ladies are hearing you now, because when you talk your own side of story, they go talk the side of their own story.
2: Yes, but are you hearing me now, sir?
0: Clean, clear.
2: Yes, I said, ladies, do it most. I've handled such matters.
0: Okay.
2: After a man dated the lady and promised with the agreed to marry, now one day the lady will disappoint. But now the one of if a man disappoint, that one they go to carry go town. First thing, ladies do it more. And again, in the first place, if you're dating a lady, it does not mean that she has to pack into your house. And their mama, they know. Like as what
0: Olaolu.
2: Sanyolu.
0: Olaolu.
2: Olaolu. Their mama, they know. And they plan on together. They plan on together. There is a present experience. Something what I'm handling. The person said, he's not interested in marry, but they are living together. Though that one is the conclusion is that they are going to marry themselves. Now, the man has made up his mind. But you see, this is our wives know about it most, and they will hide it. They will hide it because they are journey. When there is disappointment, they are going to spearhead the campaign against the man. But this thing is not only that men disappoint. It's both sides. The ones I have seen, I have handled. Now, see them disappoint. After the man has done a lot for them. Like the one who said, who told you that he went, signed up the girl, and only for the girl to come back to say, she has gotten married to somebody. I've seen it. There was one of my close friends from the same place. Nothing happened to him in Kano here. He almost committed suicide after he had spent a lot, stayed with the lady, and he was interested in marrying the lady. But at

0: The last minute, the lady said, I want to travel and come back. And that was the end. So, the thing that what the emphasis I'm making is, just discuss with the both sides. Hear from them.
1: Okay.
0: Ladies are doing it more than men.
1: All right, it's an allegation until I hear from the ladies now, because they are pointing accusing finger on the innocent ladies. They say, no, it's an allegation.
0: Accusing finger. The issue you brought up with that man,
1: Eh?
0: The man disappoint. But if as you are going on, let them, you have been hearing people from both sides. Some people have told you, I am a
1: victim.
0: Some men.
1: Okay, you know, when guys open up their own now, you go no say the table, now we go shake now, everything go follow. Guys, they get wound though.
0: Guys, do that thing most.
1: Okay.
0: Anywhere.
1: We go open the door now.
0: I have seen it severally.
1: Okay.
0: You present one, I am handling.
1: Now we say we go open the gate now. Let me open the door. Because I don't like the way that they point accusing finger to the innocent girls, where I know, say they can never do that. But as you don't do, let us go there. Okay, another man picking. Are you there?
2: Thank you, sir.
1: Yeah. No, I want to hear from the ladies, because the way they are pointing accusing now, or if the guys know, say true, now them be the, because when I sit down, they think I'm the reason I'm the plus and the minus I'm. I they see after wasted years. But people say no, go there. Let's go. Say they do. Who they there?
2: My network, go.
1: I purposely do them so that you go around all the light they show. I want them people whenever hear, make me hear their own point of view. Who they there?
2: Ayuba from Naibor.
1: Ayuba, now you had to wait for.
2: Yeah, wow. This is the way they talk about you, Captain G.O.C.
1: Yeah.
2: It happened with me. I had a friend one day for Abuja.
1: Okay.
2: So I send money, The end of the day, what you got all over, you talk not true. The mother know everything, but the end of the day, this mother wanted me to say, if you want to continue with my daughter, and say, you will wait for her to 2025. I said, okay, no problem. I should just finish that talk. My son just caught my call, I no call again. After 2 years, he gave him a call, me say, say sorry for what my mother tell me. He say, no, be say, we'll plan out. That's my father, I don't even know. Say, we'll continue. I say, no, it cannot happen like that. By that time, say, I don't even go do introduction. I don't even go through another game. So this thing, the mother, they know. Not be say, they know. But the father, no go know anything. Now see, be, what talk about all the talk, not true.
1: All right, tell them the table they want to shake them in a bigger way. This one say, Abego, could drop the phone number. I know Sabi how to write everything I want. I will get plenty to talk about this program. All right, tell them, Mangwa, bring out your green telewire. You don't bring them. Make sure say you use MTN so you go there you easy. I don't know how they program them, but now MTN they get them easily. 020. Shabi, don't write 020. You don't write 020. Or you write 644. Shebi, you don't write 644. Or I write 61. Shebi, you don't write 61. Or I write 951. 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Or 020-644-62-951. Who did you?
3: Okoro Kanzi.
1: Good morning in the morning.
3: Good morning. Now, Chief Monday from... from Brigade Quarters.
1: All right, all them, I beg you, don't get experience of waiting with the talk because we opened the door.
3: My brother, I'm a victim too.
1: Hey! I beg you, talk to me in a true talk with you, in a truth I want.
3: My brother, there's a lady I dated for a good 7 years. I spent all my money on her. In fact, I know they even buy clothes to wear for myself that time. All because she lied to me. Or whether not true, she tell me, she say her mother know well. So, now me to take responsibility.
1: You become ATM.
3: My brother really ATM. Do you know that after all spending, she said the mother nowhere, and I don't know the mama, the village. I got her a job. while I was in Kaduna, I got her a job. After I got her the job, at the end of the day, Nami carry money, give her, say she won't go see her mind nowhere. When she did go, somebody tell me, say, he see her with a ram for hand. I say, ah, ram, how comes?
1: How mama go they use ram again for sick bed?
3: I ask her, I say, what he make you can say and see with ram? You say, no, say the person will see him, no see one old man for him back. The old man then buy the ram, now they are neighbor, now she help and they do and go house. I say, okay. After she left to her home, to her hometown, the next thing why I hear is say she don't marry. So the next thing where she come to compensate me, whether me I go marry her younger brother and I, her younger sister, and I say no go better for her. Oh, so make you know, say women they do and too.
1: All right, all them, when we they talk about Wazobia, they say na woman get Wazobia na they get. Today we don't bring matter. Anybody we don't get the wound job because person we get wound, now you know say. Fly get teeth. Now who they there? Make we talk and for people where don't chop the experience. Hey, you be like say men come out in quantum. Hello? Yeah.
4: Now the person will call you for the first time. Now I call you back. Make I tell you, say even the one we pay himself be say.
1: Okay, now you buy provision, carry and go to the park.
4: Walai.
1: Okay.
4: So if now the one we pay me be say this woman anytime we see me with another person go. Now she go best way to no good. Like I caught all the friends, waiting I they do so that the girl will love me the way I love her. But the girl later do me that. He even come back to Kano yourself. Now me go rent house for like he to make I go find house. Now me go and tell agent. Now me go I waka before he will see the house. He come. He say no like that one. No tell me say she marry you.
1: Oh, after the marriage, now they see the.
4: Yes. Now she see they use me again. Make I tell you, a woman now to be the worst part. There's no be a man they do and pass.
1: All right, all them women they hear what thing with the talk because when like, they point accusing finger for women, you know when they come inside they don't come. Oh yeah, they don't open door. Now who they there?
5: Hello, good morning.
1: Hey, na man, no. Good morning again.
5: Yeah, this is my first time call.
1: Thank you. You are highly welcome. I dey like first time callers.
5: So concerning this issue of women, sometimes if they marry to born will become a problem because the men they cheat cause them, and God will listen to such prayer because it's annoying. You are married and you are still collecting money from another man. It's provoking. That's the truth about it. Good morning, Okoro.
1: Hey. They say, in a, when you are talking, I am talking about saying a foul, put him out. Two legs are there. I am talking what the men do. Now the men say, no. Not beyond yours. They come. I know from now henceforth, you go hear the reply of women because not be first go to police, they win. Women don't open door. Let us say the truth now. Who they there?
6: You go allow me talk now. Go. You don't hear men. Go.
1: Oh yeah, hit to the point immediately because all the light in the show, you know, say something like this. I like I'm sharp, sharp.
6: I don't like what I hit. I'm telling you nothing but the truth. Me and the grandmother, the table don't turn around on a serious note. In the sense that, I tell you, most of these our girls now, sorry to say, they no sense for marriage. But then when they deceive themselves, say that they married. And that pot calling kettle black. It they happen. Not only men now. Women don't change table, don't turn table. Eh? Make me the fear. That's why they tell you, everybody that talk. You other men they talk.
1: All right. Oh, them man. Another man picking. Are you there?
7: Good morning, Okoro Kanzi.
1: In the morning.
7: Now, Bright House, they call you from Airport Road.
1: You hear the allegation where they put for the innocent ladies?
7: Yeah, oh.
1: Okay.
7: I want to talk my own for one experience.
1: Okay. I they like people where get experience. They sweet me.
7: It happened to my own sister.
1: How it take happen?
7: For this kind of, she they date one guy. So they said anything where the guy won't do, the guy won't, you won't change your apartment, you won't change things for your house. You can't tell, I say, buy which kind of color go take any house, which kind of chair go buy. The guy can't give and give, because I know they get no color. The guy can't do everything for a finish. At the end of the day, yeah, because not knowing say the guy gets another woman when he won't marry. So it's only for us just yesterday the guy say now wedding. If they come out of Kano, if they come out of Kano, go the way they come back. You know, my this guy, you can't just say the family member come are two different states with different languages now. Oh. Then the guy say, my people need to marry your people.
1: My parents say,
7: yes, my people need to marry your people.
1: Their friendship reached 2 years.
7: Their friendship reached 4 years.
1: Okay.
7: So at the end of the day, what the guy called me to me, me, I don't know, say they don't break up self. The guy comes to me, come and tell me, say, you know what happened? Say my sister.
1: May we go market.
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0: All right, all the majajaya and the one you only we there for through talk where they come to you all the way from 95.1 FM Chukman Station with the one and only Gymnastic Okoro Kanze. Person where get wound, now be the person where go to tell you about fly as in teeth, take sharp. You will not get a wound. You go think say fly in ordinary. So I dey like if I dey talk, make I dey hear people where don't chop the experience. And by the time they are talking, me and you go dey grab one or two things. This one talk say, Jimmy, this is what we dey talk. It happened to me, oh. It happened to me. We dated for the what were they call good 4 years. After they don't promise to marry me. The last thing why they hear me say, he said that his family said that he should not marry from Enugu State. Because his first son and his own is Igbo, from Imo. People, we are coming to me that time, Jimmy. People, we are coming to me all the time where this guy, they do this thing of dating. Showing me, say, they're serious. I never expected anything because why? I really love him. I love him. Even any man that talk to me, Jimmy, I will tell that person that I don't want. I am in love. I'm engaged. I could disappoint that person one time. But what did he take pay me? My parents talk, say, now that's how your nine they talk. He say he pain and say he no get me through talk. If for Yanam, the color of him belly, because this is the way they talk. Now then we be women. Now then they face up. Seriously. Alright, all them man. Good morning, Mazio Korokanze. This is the way they talk. It happened to me, oh. Ah, make I go to Green Grim. Now who did the first? Maybe they get a garbage in, garbage out.
1: Hello, Korokanze. Good morning.
0: In the morning I collect them.
1: Happy Sunday.
0: I give you the best.
1: First time caller.
0: Yes, so you hear the allegation where the waka they go now to the innocent people. Okay.
1: Okoro, you see what I want to mouth. You see this thing, it is mostly for men.
0: Okay? Why you say it is for men? Because I am talking. They say no. Say yes,
1: because a man go to date a woman 1 year, 2 years, 3 years as she talk. You know, go one made woman follow another man. At the end, he go say in parents say make you no marry from this tribe, from that tribe. And now you go expect say later the girl go find another man. Then she go see show and love. You know they easy. So many girls where they fuck men up. Men don't fuck them up before. So what thing I get to contribute be say men they get sense. Men they learn lessons. If you don't like a woman, no deceive her. And that's why they say you there for relationship 7 years, 10 years. Okoro, love is blind. Love is dangerous and love is beautiful. When you go to date that man, you don't know, say, time they go.
0: Okay. Oh, now so the thing they be. Okay, the best thing, you know, they know, say, time they waka, they go, ba?
1: Yes, because you love that man. And you need to, when he tell you, you go to follow him. So if the man tell you, show you in the beginning, say, he no love you, you don't go follow him. You don't understand me?
0: God. Yes.
1: So no woman be fool or no girl be fool. But don't the way the man go they play, you go they dribble, you go carry you, enter a team, you go score you. Here you go say he love you. But you don't know say in the job you. So what did I get to contribute this morning to say if you don't love a girl, make you no wasting time. Because karma is free.
0: Hey.
1: I know many where don't do them that they suffer and today.
0: Men or women. Yeah. Okay, now men, they do them.
1: Yes, but majority carries the vote. You men, they do them pass. Women, they do them. But now men, and they carry the vote. So you don't expect men, you won't say, get time. Then you come marry, you go say, you won't settle down. You know, if you work. Karma is free. Thank you very much.
0: Alright, all them man, we there for true talk. The matter where they there. After wasted years, story they come. I can't wonder why the story they come after wasted years. Do you know how many people will go come? All in the name I want to marry. But because somebody become agada, the root of Iroko will block everywhere. No chance. Now who they there?
2: Hello, good morning, sir.
0: Good morning. Now, who there with us?
2: Abilato from Dakota.
0: Do you hear waiting with the talk?
2: I don't hear, brother. The thing tire me, sir.
0: Why the thing tire you?
2: See, waiting men, they do, they choke. Don't be small.
0: Can you open up? Open up.
2: It don't happen to my sister.
0: I take her.
2: My sister, gone. I tell you.
0: I take her.
2: My sister, boyfriend, where they friend her. He go there, hide things for her. For 4 years, they did for 4 years. I tell you. The date, they call each time to marry. They say, okay, he go introduce himself for family. They tell her, say, okay, now, we'll go first go check your people. Know who you be, know where you come from. The man say, okay, no problem. He give the different state, he give different location. Though, the place where he go stay before, he don't stay like that day. He don't stay like that for that state. That. So many people know him for there. But he gets on the way they hide. Now, when my elder brother go the state, go they confirm, say, he don't already give another woman belle for there. So he can't they hide. You know, Grisho say, he get picking himself for there. Nine letter, my parents say no, they no go allow my sister Mariamu. He say no, I beg, made a new verse, say that woman, you no like her. My parents say no, they no agree. So the thing be say, men no they try. So what did they do for my sister now? You know, you sure say my sister no go, you no go open up, give everybody, all the men welcome love now, because it already happened to her before. That what did happen? So men made them take correction. And the truth be that.
0: He said the allegation where they point innocent girls, we say. Some men know they carry through today. That one where they say, you get some percentage where they do them where be girls. He said that one now, like this one now, if the man want to talk his own, he go say, I wanted to marry a girl. The parents no agree. But the man no open up to talk the truth where they behind say they no want to marry him. Okay. Who there?
3: Hello, good morning.
0: Yes, sir. Good morning. Welcome to the True Talk.
3: Abdul is talking.
0: Abdul, I beg, help us. Now you are the wait for Sete.
3: This cat in area put me.
0: I beg, increase your volume because I like people where say it happened to them. That one they sweet me because sense good idea.
3: You see this friendship. My mother used to tell me, say, where you are friendly again, move with a girl. You can never know the bad thing. Both you, both the girl. The secret where they there. The very day where you open mouth say you want to marry the girl, every people come outside. Now the proper channel will know they do now. Making married, no they laugh. Nobody say the boy get for the girl get proven. When I want to marry that time, my mother know the girl, but all right. Perfect. My mother said to my grandmother, say my sister wants to marry. My grandmother said, because that girl is not good. He has a problem. I cried. I talked to my mother. Please, may they let me marry this girl. I love this girl. My mother refused. They will see grandmother, his mother talk. It's good. I'm not asking. Some men, they know they ask questions. What did make no marry this girl? I'm going to ask my mother. Mother's predator out. I show me. What did my grandmother tell say? The girl have a spirit. Any man who marry her. If go grandma, but you go born a child for her. The day where the girl go born, the man go die. I laugh. I say, this man cry. My mother, my native doctor, where is he, you don't know this girl. My mother begged me, say, I beg, I'll leave this. So, I'm assist. I went to the village and married. I'm not happy. A fourth child, that girl don't move from Kanu here to Ibadan, to a parent's place, to live with the mother's sister here. After I don't, I'm not the mother's sister, daughter. Yeah, not great. I say, Alpha, do you hear for this girl? Is that I will not hear for her? He say, yes, he did, but she married. I'm not, how many they don't get now? He say, no, it's just I've only one child. After I bought one child, the husband died. Is there no money? I'm not shaped for where I stand. My wife stand with me. Because when I married, I told my wife, I said, so I just settled that girl. I left there. I went to the house. I tell my mother. You see, my mother said, see that. If you say you destroy it now, that is how you forego. I went to the village, go and see my grandmother. And I told my grandmother, said, yes. What in old man see that I see? Small people who they cry a old little tree, you can never see it. Sometimes, nobody said you get half a fault, you boy have a fault. But I only told that girl, say, my father, you know, they make a marriage. That is the story where the girl go here. That's true, but where they there, where they move the any lady, you can never see the bad thing where they there. But where you open your mouth, say, what to marry? Because yes, the family say, don't marry, don't do this. They have a problem there, issue. That's the little knowledge when I have. I used to tell my children, if you see a man, don't say you want to marry. If you see a girl, don't say what to marry. But come and tell me, I will go tell my people, they check for it before any marriage. That's the little knowledge when I have for that side. Thank you.
0: A man be say if they talk him the way I take on the ground I grab it waiting there. He say waiting he see there. Now that one what they do in the olden day when you want to marry they go ask of the village, ask of the person how far, how this. He say from waiting he get to nobody say the girl do anything but they say the girl get spirits where they follow him. If you marry him, you go bump him, but you no go last. Now with the thing where you talk, another man picking. Oh, time I know for pick him market today. Who there? There just talk your name. We go back.
4: Okay, now Marco from Edo
0: State. I beg you go call back here. Yeah? Okay. Because if you want to talk now, market you no get respect. You go cut for the mouth. Now be the thing where there for our station here. Our this thing you know they respect anybody. Even present herself, he can cut you.
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All right, all talk, no market go make me to answer question. Permit me, make me make you the information when they pay at Palakpala on top. Nsu, Development Union in Garabo Borukanu. Launching of what? Women's rapper / award ceremony under distinguished chairmanship of Mr. and Mrs. Chukwuemeka John Ewim Brewer. The chairman of today's occasion is no other person than Chief Alolo Princewell Amucha Amare Mewane. The human banner. According to the way it takes me now, today will be the 13th day of September 2026. Igo Shele, 3 o'clock of afternoon. For number 11, Abiokuta Road, Sabongeri Kanu, Neni Hall. Chief Launcher, no be any other man picking if no be you. Chief Alolo Kenneth Omunna, aka Gabon.

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Chief Alolo, Prince Nadi. Ezumo Krobia, can you come back here? Ezumo Krobia, Kembo, Namwezi. President General, can you come back here? Senatorial Assembly, Ngalabanko Budukano. Chief Alolo John Ozo de Ma Korea Akubese Nkembo Nehi Membano Abia Utuwa Kesi Naga Igwa Gino Tata Bobo Chinka Kwa Dobeli Kwa Dobe Idi Nene Puzenya Four of the Days No Representant Chief Alolo But Ogoke The Grand Patron Nehi Membano People's Assembly Association. 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

market, all them man, when we they go the market, maybe they go and wella wella, because why? Fine girl, no they complete without you. Getting informate, because informate are power. Oh yeah, give me your ear, make I give it informate when they drop money on top of it. PTC, who be PTC? Pretty Tovian Collection. Pretty Tovian Collection talk, who say in shop now, one stop shop. He say plenty things where you they look for. He never has shop. Luxury and affordable hair. She get them. Any type where you want to make your worker come. She says skin care. He get them for mama, get them for papa, get them for Pekin. Jewelry single, she says she get them. Perfume, wasabi perfume, wasabi body spray, any perfume where they find. He say in my webby, Pretty Tovian Collection, say you go get them there. He no stop there, he say man and woman shoes, you they get them. Female handbag, say she they get them. They go buy you where they boss to pack, where then they carry put to do guy. For female, she say you get them. Provision, he get them. He want them for wholesale. Now that one go give you wholesale price. Abi you want to buy one. Anyhow, say price, you know, go tear your pocket. In shop, never number 10 or do to last street to Samo Gerinko Borokano. The only thing why I know I can never call two times and I just tell a wire number. If you give me your ear, I give you the number. The number where go take get them now 0806. Shebi, you don't write 0806. Make sure say now 0806. Now you write. Oh yeah, now after 0806, oh yeah, write 290. Make sure say now 290. You write. You don't write the 290. Oh yeah, now write 01. You don't write 01. Make sure say now 01. You write. Oh yeah, write 95. You don't write the 95. Oh yeah, check whether the number they complete. Number where you go take a Pretty Tovian Collection is not a number than 0806. After 0806, write 2900. After 2900, write 195. After the 195, or you call her, Shapali and Wayoli.

according to the way it took me, a gymnastic crocans and NC done inside the one where they call weekend Sunday jollificate where we day happiness no get overdose at all. If you the waka you never reach, you go see they go. Can you permit me to sell one more market so that when we move the journey, we know say we don't they move. Oh yeah, now let us go inside the market selling.

get all them this one and now the one where we take they give you information when they keep akpalakpala on top. Bride Assembly Kano Church. Bride Assembly, say make a shout to tell every man picking to say you are highly invited for the one where they call a 3 days power pack program. We go shelter inside the city of Oborokanu. Title they call on Christianity as it was in the beginning. Plenty anointed men of God go walk far and come into the city in order to see say the equation go balance. People we go take word of God water grander. Number one man begin now, Pastor Olumide Jesus David Gotanda, Prophet Joseph Gotanda, Prophetess Amarachi Samuel Igotanda, all of them they work out all the way from Brother Assembly Wetanda inside the city of Obodo Lagos, and other plenty men of God we go gombody follow them come. They don't day inside the fasting and prayer to see say the day go day as they plan them. Word of God, he go day there. Praise and worship, he go turn down. Healing and deliverance, he go show. Prophetic ministration, he go gombode. Correct water baptism, he go day. One-on-one counseling, go gombode. Many people go day ask me when, which time, how, when he go be, where. Too much question, no go day. The only thing what they tell you say they start on 18th, Wakago Jam 20th September 2026. If you start on 18, you go Wakago Jam 20th September. No forget, say Friday, we go start time, go be vigil. While Saturday, go be 5 p.m. While on Sunday, go be 8:30 a.m. Venue is no other place than 76 Odutola Street, Sabon Gerinko Budokanu. Host is no other person than Pastor Benson Okolo. But should in case you want to know more than I talk, because I cannot talk better than the people who get up. Oh yeah, green, then with telewire number will be 0803. Make sure say na 0803, you write. You don't write the 0803. Oh yeah, write 450. You don't write 450. Make sure say na 450, you write. Oh yeah, write 21. You don't write 21. Oh yeah, write 80. You don't write the 80. All right, all the my people will pack carry them for me to come here the mountain at the Bride Assembly Kano Church. Now them bring and call.

0: All right, all them all where market without a topic, you know, go balance now. We there for matter where they talk, and I say people will get the experience, and I then go they give it to me water the way go they take make sense. Somebody there, dear.
1: Hello, good morning, sir.
0: Yes, so you hear what you with the talk?
1: Yes.
0: After wasted years, matter. Oh yeah, now waiting you get to say.
1: About the friendship now of boy and girl.
0: Yes, yes.
1: You know, say in the morning, I just have phone and start to talk. My line, no, they go Airtel.
0: Okay.
1: You say what is MTN?
0: Airtel, no, they get them. Now MTN, they get them.
1: Yes. You see, I don't express this to one of my friends.
0: Good, good.
1: When she did date the guy, they date for good 5-6 years. This guy can't give this girl belly. You get what I say, don't get below. You understand, man? They come the deal. Wait till this boy wants to get safe. He mother say, he don't go marry outside. And I promise you get say, go marry him. He said, he gets ready to go come out the belly. He said, don't come out the belly. He frustrated this girl. He gets say, don't go come out the belly. Go on here. This girl come born. He come born 2 boys. This boy have to go and marry. What if we come marry? They don't see picking bones. Anywhere where this man go, they go say, you offend somebody, go beg and now your wife. You know what happened? This boy has to stress this girl. This girl never married, this girl had to tell you. He stressed this girl, come back. On the beg the girl. The girl said, no problem. You go first step to hospital B with the blood when I wait. The girl give him B, piece of everything. He said, now you won't marry me back. No wahala. I will accept your marriage. But you go do traditional marriage, you go do church wedding, you go do court wedding. And all the only two I give you go say, but I'm not saying because of your children you come. So you see this life. From my parents, mother to the problem. Me, I'm the mother. I get children, I get girls. But anyone when my skin brings come, if love, they say they love themselves, our blessing them is. One know they spoil children's life. This thing they condemn many children's life. My mother say, my family say, where they lead us go? So, me now, what I get to talk, and I pray, may God open up our children's eyes. May God give them the right man for their life. Not the men who are going to disappoint them. We don't pray for that. In Jesus' name.
0: Amen. All right, all them, man. You know one thing where they give me joy? When they carry allegation, go summer in the head of innocent boys, they might be come again, say, it's an alligator. They go defend themselves again. Because one thing where they for radio be say, once this side are talking, the other one are hearing. So, the way they take the talk, me I know they argue because I was not there.
2: Morning, sir.
0: In the morning.
2: This is Friday calling from Zero.
0: You hear the thing where they say men they do? Where they pay ladies, ba?
2: Yes, sir. The two not too well.
0: Okay.
2: From fault now from the man, from woman, from fault now from the young guys and younger by their self.
0: I beg, break and down, break and down.
2: The thing happened to me. I date a girl that I want to marry all the way from Kano here to village. At the end, now the mother saw her. Which I do is production. At the end, the mother say this and that is what the issue.
0: How you take spoiler? Because they like to, for true talk, we know they hide anything. We get break and down. Maybe we'll chop later.
2: When the mother says, even the wife money, I'm the one who paying his wife money, do everything, train her for secondary school, but at the end, another man come from outside country. They on hand of the girl, say, want to marry? And he said, my father said, I did not come to the house to marry. Say, it's production I do for the woman. And the woman said, lately, in those I'm going to marry. They marry themselves. The girl disappointed me. And secondly, some guys also, they know that they are not going to marry a lady, but they want to stop the girl. That 2 years, 3 years, they begin to date their self. They keep it for their mind that they are not going to marry the girl. And that's why they'll disappoint the girl. That is how the things happen.
0: He give me another angle. He says some boys made a start from beginning. They don't know, they sabi for their mind, say they're not going to marry this girl. But they want to hold the girl, gagara gagagam. They want to hold and wholesale. And they know, say they no want to marry him. From beginning, they know. He can't talk number one and say, him where they talk now, victim he be. He said the one where Shelley, after spending, do everything for the girl. Later, somebody will get Oyibo money, come become the one where take him. And they can't deny I'm waiting. He want, hey, it will be long. Who there, dear? Who there, dear?
3: Hello?
0: Yes, and 95.1 was OBFN, and that place you enter so.
3: First contact caller.
0: Oh, first time caller, I beg you, are welcome.
3: Jolly. This did not happen to my friend, my entire friend.
0: I beg, it goes sweet to me, oh. But if I go market, I go come back, talk 30 seconds, I go cut you, then we go continue. They talk, I like as it happened.
3: Oh, as that happened to her, you see. Where should they do her business? That time, they do phone booth call. It has been long.
0: That time, where they do phone?
3: Yes. So this, because they date one guy, they date almost 3 to 4 years. So that time, when the guy
0: finishes
3: his work.
0: Okay, make we stop and for when the guy finishes the work. Let's go to the market when we come back.
4: 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Are you still carrying that heavy power bank everywhere? Haven't you heard? The Redmi 17 is here.

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1: Yes, so we dey talk about wasted years. A guy go bring a girl, two of them go day. Some people say, man, they keep them. Say, no, be only a guy, yo. Say, a girl, fit. Nah, so we dey shake the table. Girls say, no, it's the boys. They bring their story. Boys say, no, it's the girls. They bring their story. Let us hear them. Now, who dey there?
2: Let me tell you one experience when I came with somebody. He's a friend. This girl, one guy is there, he like her. Now you say, I want date too. The girl say, no, the date I want. I don't pass the age of date. For that time, she date 22. She say she don't pass the age of date. Now, serious relationship will lead to marriage, and you don't want love relationship. Then they call say, okay, me and my plan to settle that. That's why I say, let us start from dating. Let's play. Oh, they call start. Now the girl call say, the guy would ask the girl for the other room. The girl say, no. I tell you, say, me, I know they do any date. I know they do any friendship. Now the guy, you know what he do? After 2-3 months, they run there together, they come out, they see each other, they up together. So because the girl no agree, can't follow and go to the other room, you know what he do? Now this guy, with evil mind, he arranged in papa. Well, I know she said that in papa, she begs they go forgive him. He arranged in papa, arranged in mama. They made this girl go, know they go to the introduction. Now this girl, carry this girl with joyful of heart, say, I want marry. They go to the introduction. That time her father know there, now her uncle and mama represent. He do introduction. He collect this. You know, so when you collect it, no me say you don't do it. You just collect it because now free of charge, maybe with small drink, you collect it. So this girl now called it last night, say, now through the thing go work. That's what you know, you do. Now you begin the gun with the guy. 1 year pass, 2 years pass, no there, nothing. You know what happened? This guy follow back, go to marry another person. When everything comes open, you know what he talk? You say, you don't really know marry the girl. They just like the girl. Say the girl, they're beautiful. You don't get any affection like to marry. You just won't have her. Say she's a do guy. So that's the way they do guy. Say he don't collect and that he's okay. He's satisfied now. Now see, tell you that girl after 2 years. Make you see evil mind. Not good. So that's where person talks. Some men, they really know, say, yes, I don't want marry, but I won't collect something. They'll go to an extent. Keep you 1 year, 2 years, even carry give you. Just maybe they collect her, maybe they collect her. That's why I say, we female, maybe we open our eyes. No resist from anything like the other room activity. Why the person never pay your diary? That's my own. Thank you.
1: All right, Odema, this one, don't go too deep, huh? Say the heart of a man is full of evil. When I dey talk, I say, if to say heart of a man go be like fridge where you go open, see what in there, dear. It be like a bag where you go open, see what in there. But he go there like a belle, which you cannot see. A man will do this kind thing. This one a top time why they hear that kind of story. If you do them and the girl lay curse on you, do you think say that one ain't no go work? As you want to take a joro collector, every of your thing go to end for joro. Your life go to end like that. Sometimes we dey bring curse to ourselves thinking we are wise. All in the name, we are clever. You think you are clever? You can do that. You can cheat a man, but you can't cheat Almighty God. You see this Almighty God, he passed me and you. The way you take, whatever you sow is what you are going to reap. If you think you can collect what you want in Ojoro way, hey, cool down. Time shall come, you go harvest all of them. Who there, Jare?
3: Hello, Okoro Pastor.
1: Yes, sir, I welcome you into the True Talk.
3: Yeah, you caught me before.
1: I say, okay, two people I caught, market, oh yeah?
3: Now, okay, woman, well, man, see for dear fellow, the marriage go home.
1: Nobody can talk. So they hold for club safe. It depends.
3: Okay, so evil devil, they responsible where woman is. So thank you. That is what I was going to say.
1: But I they come never caught. Yeah. That person where you see for dear fellow, on a date for 1 year, 2 years.
3: Some of them, I said, no, say, so that day where they call for Lagos. He don't know anybody. Don't enter class for call. Maybe because he want boy for beer parlor. But they call follow and go house.
1: Then, to follow go house, day one day, 2 days, day different for waiting with the talk. Waiting with the talk today. To friend a girl, 1, 2, 3, 4 years. After their 4, 5, the story come. Now yeah, they talk. Nobody one of.
3: In the happen this way, in the happen too like that now. So that's go carry woman go for house. A young boy, and then maybe never see road to no money to marry. First woman cause day with her. Where is he for beer parlor? Maybe 1 year, 2 year, 3 year, 4 year. Where the guy call get work now? They work. You know if he marry that type of woman now, where is he for beer parlor?
1: Okay. Something way good for you. Something you go carry motor where they sell motor. You want to test that motor. You test on 1 year, 2 years, 3 years. Can you return that motor to the car dealer? Sometimes now we they see trouble. Go carry ourselves. Go buy the trouble. The letter. We go the trouble. Where the trouble. Oh, Chineke, now who did there?
4: Hello, Krokans, good morning.
1: Off your mic, good morning once again.
4: Listen, this thing that happened both the two sides.
1: Okay.
4: Women, their own. Now then they disappoint as men.
1: Oh. Now women, they disappoint men, self.
4: Yes, some self. We train them, do everything, help them for everything, for they carry their family load, but when time don't reach, they don't keep
1: us. Off your mic, then they hear you. You know, say if you talk, then go talk.
4: Then if time don't reach, then they don't see person welcome with dollar and the pounds, they will forget the pounds.
1: Okay.
4: So that one day.
1: Hey.
4: And somebody asked somebody, can you marry somebody from Diapala? Yes, a friend of our elder brother married one person. We picked from Kaduna for hotel. Yes, where she they do this thing as a sex worker. Marry him and if he change, if the person tell you that many of them, I'm not saying that is the best thing to do, many condition push them there, but many decide that it is what they will do for their life. That person, they have 2 boys, 2 girls, but now there are 2 men married, 2 women married, and the family, you can never believe that that kind of a person can try that kind of a thing in her life. Number one. So for the beer parlor, if you know, say that person will see for beer parlor, you know, good for you to marry. Why must you promise that person marriage? Because marriage, a promise is a debt, which you suppose, like when you go to church, you vow to do this thing, you will do this

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1: Oh yeah, relax. No, beside the off man, eh? Nah, volume now nah, they increase. You know why? I love gymnastic program pass yourself.
0: Mm-hmm.
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3: These people where they look for our trouble.
4: She will deal with them.
3: She go carry them go jail.
4: Yeah, certainly.
5: Exactly. That's about to die. I to do. Just be quiet. No problem.
3: Don't worry.
5: No problem.
3: No be English you go speak.
5: Papa. Leave her.
3: You go speak English. Okay. Don't do any manga.
4: Mm-hmm. Mm-hmm. Daddy, sorry to cut you short.
3: What it be that?
4: I want to really apologize for my outburst the other day. But you see that man? You see that man? I'm really out for him in this compound. Any day he disrespects you again, seriously, I will handle him. So just leave him to me, including him and those his riffraffs of sons.
5: That is
3: Wait. Make I tell you that. I beg. Light and darkness don't get any relationship.
4: So they should not meddle into our affairs.
3: You not be light. Yes, we not defined. Yes, we not sweet before face.
5: Make the lights, make it off smoke.
3: Their own.
4: No, the lights not go off, but I go lose the light, blind their eye.
5: Them now.
4: I will use the light, blind their eye.
3: Now them be the devil. Now them be the devil. Make we run away from them. Make them not contaminate on us.
4: Nah, that can't. They won't.
3: I beg. No, as soon as they. As soon as I find, come they read book. Now so plenty rich men go they look for na hand for
4: Amen.
3: Marriage.
4: Amen.
3: So me could have not contaminate to myself with this pack of people where they smoke weed with they collect phones from people.
4: Daddy, talking about that, something just I just remember something. Please help me to talk to this small girl here.
3: Small
4: I
3: girl?
4: Have seen Choma. Eh? Doing one or two crooked movements with one of those boys.
5: Is the one that is following me now?
4: He's not following you.
3: Yeah, Chioma. Chioma, you say they follow you. No be goat, I he goat who I be. Make you not follow you again. If he follow you, unfollow him. Mm-hmm. I don't want to see anything where they connect you and him again. I beg. Make the day that day, we day our
4: day.

0: Bang, bang, bang.
1: Who there? Who is that?
0: It's Blair Blair.
1: Blair Blair? What happened? Where I see you early this morning? Yeah, you did go.
0: I'm Ebo International. Good morning.
1: Good morning. I hope you are good.
0: Yes, I'm good.
1: I like this cloth where you wear.
0: Thank you,
1: really
0: my
1: makes sense for your body.
0: Thank you, my sweetheart.
1: You
0: that's why I love you.
1: You have decent clothes now.
0: Yes, life don't change
1: hey,
0: now.
1: Yeah,
0: life don't
1: God.
0: Change.
1: See, this one, where I come see you early in the morning, me, I never cook.
0: No worry, go eat outside. Yeah.
1: You and who go?
0: Me and you. I'll carry go out. We'll eat outside. I get your cover. No worry. I get your back.
1: What thing happen? I don't understand.
0: I don't know you escort me go somewhere. I'm going to go do small bend and select.
1: You and who?
0: Me and you.
1: No, I know they follow you this time. God forbid, I know go follow you this time.
0: God?
1: The last time where I follow you. Wait, even I say now, Baba Tunde initiate you to this bend and select market. Because I don't understand. The last time you say, you beg me, may I follow you enter market. You enter market, all the clothes where you see. Though I know say na second hand, banjo. You no pick one like this. Now some beat me that day. You still can't come today. You think say you feel use food, bribe me. I know they go, bless
0: because,
1: me. I know they go
0: because
1: today.
0: You too like food. I know this I won't use food bribe you. You be my friend now. No verse, calm down. No worry. If I select one, you go select one for yourself.
1: Are you for real?
0: Yes, for real.
1: Now promise is a debt, oh. Promise not gbese for my language, oh. If you don't give me the gbese for this life, forever I go collect them.
0: I promise.
1: I'll make we sign agreement before we come out for house.
0: No worry,
1: if
0: I promise.
1: If you select one, it just be... Where's all the one where I select, I go give on to my
0: so,
1: friends where they wear banjo.
0: No man, worry.
1: You know now, nah,
0: no
1: I
0: worry.
1: Get levels.
0: So as they pick the cloth now, if you pick one for me, I'll pick one for you. Then

0: let's make it this way. You pick one for me, I pick one for you. If you select the one we no good for me, though, I don't go pay your own.
1: So make sure say when you dey select, put your eyes where we're for grand.
0: Select fine clothes for me. We agree?
2: I don't agree. You know, say I get it for better thing now. Don't worry.
0: Okay.
2: Oh yeah.
1: So I'm ever. Something they happen for this compound.
2: For your compound.
1: This our face me, I face you compound. Basbos. Every day as you just wake up now, basbos. If no be Papa Chioma, na Papa Tunde. If no be Papa Tunde, na one day one trouble. If no be one day one trouble, na these girls where they wear mini skirt. Wahala too much for this our compound.
2: What happen this time?
1: Make I pray for you first. For this life, no carry anything. Go where face me, I face you. They no go down. No go deal.
2: Go away, don't commot me from the group of people where they live for face me and face you. No go let me go back to that kind lifestyle again. You think say na joke? The place where they stay for be where they stay before, face me and face you. You know say me I get amebo. Even if I no dwell per se amebo, if any wala start like this, they go, you go here, hello Pajoke wa, go and call Ajoke, she go know about this matter.
1: Because
2: you only bought me, oh.
1: Because your ear and antenna.
0: It is drop from here, drop from here.
2: Hey, I know. Hey, stop her for that place. Stop her. Inside, don't they enter? What happened for your compound so, this morning?
1: That's what I do. Mama Asake, Mama Tunde. They deal and Papa Tunde. Now so two boys from outside. They just roll like say they want use bullet, kill them, kill their generation finish. They just run, kata kata. Now so they run, they reach up and they come, they breathe. Like say they want fair. Now we come, they ask them, what happened to the boys? They never feel breathe again because what their breathe don't die, finish as they run for road. Now they come, manage talk. He say, Tunde. Now they say, what happened? He say, police. Now so Tunde, where did they achieve for road? Now they go. Cast they say you don't beat Tunde say they carry foil, they carry tire, they carry plenty things, come carry tire, put for

0: By Bazanga.
1: If the hot season don't come now, we will enter one chance.
0: You know, go see light, Chingman.
1: Let's don't go with that, though. And then, Chingman.
0: Kai, now, thank you very much. You see? All right. I trust a little to you. Okay, hello, Tana Fugutana, why are you like this? Okay. Make one time some WhatsApp. Make us waiting the shell inside the WhatsApp. Best now contact say great man. Good afternoon. Say happy Sunday, and I wish all the listeners a great Sunday. Ali Hardman, I throw a salute to you. Blessing Peter and talk say happy Sunday to the professional Baba. Asimi Kamak present. I greet you. Say light today my place here for Brigade. Blessing for Brigade.
2: Shine like this we go today.
0: Mommy best contact say Oyubo, hope no be solar light to Ziggy and Co. They claim say they get light. Is it make a go sell land to buy solar? You contact say Ajia, I want to pepper Oyubo so that he'll be married for us. That's why I'm sending picture of food for him so that longer throat will cash him. Sign who got married. Okay. Oh. But any which way talk say, I don't prepared meat safa, but no light. Mommy best talk say, you never forget prices of house for Badawa layout, Abi. How will I forget that kind of thing? I go Badawa layout, 9% tell me say, 4 million naira for 2 bedroom. For what you have for bachelor, Abi? Don't allow me shout for this video. Hello, who there, yeah?
3: Hello.
0: I'll throw a salute. It's maybe this.
3: Ogamatayas.
0: How do you matter now?
3: I thank God. How is Sunday now?
0: Yes, we thank God. How you be for your Zanga light day, good road day, water day flow?
3: It's yesterday, light day. Why is people going to talk say Ziggy they light for Dakata with the girl light?
0: Matayas, now you they talk. I've been another person.
3: Let me they talk now.
0: This voice be like David, though.
3: Nah, Matayas, they talk.
0: All right, you say for light day, they throw away.
3: Yesterday when I come back for work, I meet light for Dakata up to now. I see their light for my room, find the blue shit like this.
0: Kai, no be smart, you know.
3: That person when they say oh, Ziggy the light, no be light.
0: So can't go out, they try.
3: They try for Dakata here, well.
0: All right, thank you. He talks and no be so loud. Say light today, true. But honestly, like this, and don't be smart, you know, you get some places where we say light, you know, they at all, and people, they para for that side, and they pay NEPA bill. Inside, WhatsApp, good afternoon, Oyibo. House, please, wait, right for you, say, please, this light we are seeing today is not improvement, it is political light. This not chicken, say, for inside the Badawa. He said the light will be said they see for Badawa now, say, no be light, too. Not political light. All right, hello, who there? Don't be smarting.
3: Oyibo preparation.
0: It's maybe this. I greet you.
3: Oyibo tomatoes.
0: Atwali. Well done.
3: This is David.
0: Hey, I got David Oko. David, how you be now?
3: I tell you,
0: David, oh, one why me, oh. It resembles sumo. We thank God to.
3: You know what is the app? What is the magic now?
0: Yes.
3: What is the app to TikTok for country?
0: What is the app to TikTok? What is shall inside here?
3: Did you not grow up? This yesterday for some.
0: If it be network, well, hello.
3: Which network? I have a call on my friend. I said I don't block TikTok for country.
0: I noticed some.
3: No, I post check because this thing, if you want to be this on a problem, I'll write
0: out. Is he bad business, man?
3: I online.

0: God, I beg. All right, thank you. Yeah, so for people where we say they use TikTok group business, we notice some, for instance, but the canal now, one or two don't they shell it for TikTok. We got the teaser on network, but we'll go see the observer to know the main biggie. Okay, inside WhatsApp, he say, it's not all about paying NEPA bill. It depends on your location. You find yourself, okay, where you find yourself. He say, do not say that, please, okay? make you arrange your message well, so that we go to read and well for you, All right, to inside WhatsApp, good afternoon. No, you booping, perimpe, and all the WhatsApp family and listeners, happy blessed Sunday. Did you go to church? Yes, so I go. He said, that organ we talk, say, we know the pay NEPA be. He wants to shake tables, so. He said, we they pay, but light no D. Hi, nothing they frustrate person, like say, Nothing they frustrate person, like say, you they pay NEPA be, light no con D. You can't say, okay, make you use a generator of a concourse. Solar. To buy solar, no be being so. All right, hello, where are you?
1: Hello.
0: I greet you. Good afternoon this afternoon.
1: Oh, you go perfect. It's, I greet you well, well.
0: I totally you, my God. Well,
1: they talk.
0: Tidodo, le, we.
1: I think
0: we go.
1: Hi. Welcome.
0: To Sunday Waka.
1: Welcome for Sunday Waka Waka.
0: Yes,
1: sir. We go to see, you get something where they shell it. You get some people where they notice say, yeah, Waka come, they do me like saying I could recruit for around town. So, you know what thing they happen,
0: Yes.
1: They announce to say they get program. They get program. And say their program, it has to do with, they will teach people how to, they will get money in dollars. And now, I say, they come, they talk, say, it doesn't take any more time, just immediately they train you, you will begin to make the money. Now, I can't hear them. They come, they talk, say, if you are coming for the training, you don't have to pay money. But what the necessary requirement is that you must be above 18, and that you bring, that the person will bring his daughter's registration card. Yes, that is his PVC and the national identification number.
0: Number, the NIN.
1: Or including his driving license. He does put that one. So now, I can't wonder, I can't remember, say there was a time they were talking on radio, said it gets some way where people, they do indirect vote buying, whereby they will ask some people to bring their voter's card, and they will scan it, and at the end, they will not even, they promise them some gifts.
0: Yes.
1: Those people will not see gifts, and at the end of the day, they will scan their voter's
0: card. Their voter's card, yeah. Use them.
1: Listen, I'm telling you, it was on Friday evening that I was hearing it on broadcast. They were broadcast. They went, they go to radio stations, they were broadcasting. So now, I just say, let listeners, our listeners, to be very, very careful about this kind of, because this is very suspicious.
0: Okay.
1: Because in this time of
0: campaign and all that, they will do anything.
1: What are people, waiting people, they do with voters' cards? Registration.
0: Card.
1: Yes. What are they doing with it?
0: So
1: it doesn't make so much sense to me.
0: They can't put bait. They can't put bait for people say you go make dollars.
1: Yes. Yes. So they will teach them how to make the dollars. You know, it's a kind of attracting people.
0: Then yes.
1: The minimum age that you must be 18 years.
0: You
1: so
0: see?
1: I know the reason I'm saying 18 years, and then what are you doing with somebody's voter's card?
0: Voter's card.
1: And national identification number. I said, let me just put it on air because it looks to me, it's suspicious.
0: It's very suspicious. Thank you. All right. Oh, yes, that's not the voice of Chidodo Atreus. Hello to you. Is yeah for radio. We don't stand up for this domot. We be say waiting the shelter for your area. If you observe one or two things, we be say you no understand. Make you talk for radio. One, because people now go here, and secondly, with security operatives, then they listen to Wazobia FM like this. So as it be like this now, make you they very, very careful. With the people will be say they go carry one kind scheme. Come give you say you will make dollars. It don't reach time now. Maybe say they don't they do campaign. They don't they bring a scheme. Talk say you will make dollars. Make you they careful on how you even expose your details, your name, your NIN, your PVC. Very, very careful, though. Because technology now does struggle, they can do one or two. So be careful out there. Make sure so you confirm the source. Before you go do the one where we say you go do akpalakpala, sumo akpalakpala, where your bank and all of them go just move. Now there you go, no say it's a hall. As different from Bala Blue. All right, to inside WhatsApp, you both preparations here. He said my network they misbehave. I know if he call you and he they pay me. Oh, Mama Dot Jed. He said, well, I told everybody and they wish them happy Sunday. He said, but that one layout, they always get lights back to back. Wow. A contact say no dull moment for us. So we did heaven. Wow. Now the but that one layout, let me say I go. He said, come to layout, we go reduce rent for you, no fear. Make her telling a story. I don't talk this story, I go talk her again. He said, I bet, read her. Okay. But that's small but mighty, thank you. But that one layout, now I say, I need a standard house and canoe. My person tell me, say, you need standard house, the agent. Agent will be saying, I see for farm center, I mean, at the year. And so I carry on for motor. We just they drive, they go. Now I tell her, say, agent, now I can't know I won't find house. He said, we they go somewhere. We now so we drive. I said, now can't know where they go. He said, no. Badawa layout. Now we reach Badawa layout. After the whole driving. As I enter the compound, I look everywhere. Either shampoo, he find, no, be say, no, fine, fine. Now so I say, Shetu. We are the place. Agents first carry me go 2 bedroom. I saw two bedroom. I say, wait till the upstairs. Tell me now 3 days upstairs. I say, okay. I say, how much be 2? Before we started, they go 3. I say, yeah, 4 million naira. I first carry cotton ball. I first clean my ear. I say, you say, waiting. He say, 4 million naira. Kala. Because say, don't you want to check the 3 bedroom? I say 2 bedroom and 4. What are we going to do for 3 again? They tell us, say, $1 is equal to 1 naira. Hey, pity for people. It's too much, oh. Oh, yeah, so don't be smart. 4 million naira, kala. I know go, it's a go by la. But anyway, try not touch your radio. And they come by, make a sell the market amount for radio.

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1: If you like Mac attenders, make me fondo say you tanda with the us. As my reporter, will you be? Waiting day. Waiting the song.
3: Waiting the song.
1: You no finish for there. 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
4: Oh, yeah, so you don't hear them now. Follow Pepelicious Yarn for Sunday Waka. Yeah, so we still tanda for the demot of Waiting the Shelle. And tell me how your area be. Waiting the happen. I can't see one funny message. Now, person can ask me, see, in a quarter, say, good afternoon, Oyibo Pepe. Happy Sunday. He said, that house, we be say, they tell you 4 million naira, pala, pala. Now, how many years? Oga, now 1 year. Hey! Okay, 1 year, oh! Now look the man like this, eh? I say this agent, you are agent of all right. No be small thing. 1 year. Yes, I was make I see message. Ibrahim Akotosi. Good afternoon, Oyibo. Sunday greetings to all the Wazobian listeners. We have light here now. Okay, for inside BUK news site. All right, Ibrahim, I truly salute to you. Intox, you get the same problem with TikTok. Say, no, no, waiting the shelter with TikTok on to say network or something. But TikTok, no, they work for Kano right now. Okay, inside WhatsApp, make I see where that message did. The message is dribbling me like Lamine Yamal. All right, good afternoon, Oyibo Pepe, aka Pepcourt. He say my area is cool and calm, but no light. He say my MP, my radio is off now because of a lack of light. He say Ketko, I be pity for us, eh? Bring back our light. Make I charge my radio. What's up, your time one? Thank you. Hello, Tanda, for telling why I like this. All right. What did you?
5: Hello.
6: Good afternoon.
5: Felicia.
4: Hey.
5: How you doing now? How's
4: the day? I did very fine on her Royal Majesty.
5: Yeah.
4: He say, yeah. What a quality, I greet you.
5: Thank you. Happy Sunday.
4: Yes, happy Sunday to you. Mama, how your area day? Within the shelter, within the sub, you observe any kurukere waka?
5: Greetings to the world at large, for Sadek.
4: Okay.
5: Now, wow, Pepper Prevolutions.
4: Mm.
5: Make I start with your own first.
4: Start.
5: I enter my own.
4: Mm.
5: They give you better clean house, so for 4 million.
4: 4 million naira, pala pala.
5: Now, they look you now. They know as you pay now. You know, say that they check person.
4: Okay.
5: So Pepe Felicia, so you both Pepe.
4: Okay.
5: So you both house now. What do you be expect?
4: Ah, no, no.
5: All of them.
4: For a bachelor?
5: Yep. There you are. Now, the way where you take clean now, they give you clean house. Have you no need clean house?
4: I need clean house, but not be 4 million now, 1 year old. What happened? Eh?
5: My, they fear God, though. Tell them.
4: What did they fear God? Lalo, though, our nation, too. Main account.
5: Now, Nigeria, you do. Never reach abroad.
4: I tell ya.
5: You go abroad, you $10 come.
4: Uh huh.
5: So delicious.
4: Yes. Mm.
5: Report, you see this Ibo Road by the Coca-Cola side.
4: Yes.
5: I go there, Dad, your daddy, can you carry me fast? If you see refuse, wait there for under that place, eh?
4: You say refuse or dirty?
5: Dirty.
4: Mm-hmm.
5: Eh? This our Jabba Road, sort of delicious.
4: Mm.
5: If you go to Linko police station side.
4: Yes.
5: Eh? The road. Don't
4: You don't pafuka.
5: Big trailer, all of them just help the road. They finish the road.
4: The trailers, they're not gonna help matters. They come a PC sand. They go.
5: Don't see, come on, no go there now.
4: Hmm.
5: Then go do road, and the road when they go do, no, there is no quality things for that road.
4: Hmm.
5: When they do for the Yamanko.
4: Yes.
5: I beg. Now China people they undo this thing. I've been waiting. Because the central product is the one in town. Just like that name, cha-cha-cha.
4: Cha-cha-cha.
5: Shameful. This other one, we'll talk machine. That machine done there for Kano. I can't say government don't approve them. Uniform.
4: Diggy.
5: I don't approve them. Congratulations on a question I did ask.
4: We will confirm them. Thank you very much, Madam Quality. Oh, yeah, so that's not the voice of Madam Quality talking about the road. You talk, say, for Igbo Road. Say, get in one place where we say dirty, eh? Where we say you body call a refuse, eh? It ain't plenty everywhere. You say, for Jabba, say, road no good at all. Eh? It comes to remind me of New Road by Ibo Road. And I know say I'm a Govo. I'm a Kajad Govo for

0: Oh yeah, so concerning the road matter, New Road by Ibo Road, eh? No be smart, you know. Now two lanes they there. But as me and you they talk now, water don't spoil one. If you see the road there, you go shock. 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Say made them shook eye for that zanga. 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No be small nylon and bobo tibo, eh? 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Corrota everything don't scatter. Trailer and caterpillar just they pass, they break the road, they go. If you see that place, you know go like at all. And so many places inside the Jabba too. They find out how to assess the road. All right, on the level behind this, Shambali Shambali is high WhatsApp. Now, Percy can ask me, say, Ogezike can ask me, say, Ansom Oyibo Pepe. He said the 4 million naira, maybe say they call for you. Now, for up and down, me tell myself, now only for down, my brother. All right, though, he's saying the WhatsApp. Good afternoon, Oyibo Pepe. Happy Sunday to you and all the ones who been listeners. The same area they come, but honestly, no light for here. This now, and the best for inside Panshikara. I trace hello to you. Good afternoon. Please, anyone that has his TikTok is not working, he should chat me. Okay. You know, network provider, huh? So once the level be like this, no touch your radio. When I tell them I can finish, we now go come enter the domot of how market. You know, see, for how market now, yeah, we talk anything we consign business and how to make a palakpala. Wait to hello, who did it, eh? Eh? You said the landlord wants to collect my palakpala? Hey.
1: Hey,
0: what's
1: the
0: thing? Yes.
1: That your agent now. The agent of the trust.
0: Eh?
1: Like, how? Just 1 year, 4,000.
0: 4 million naira. 1 year. 2 years, now 8 million naira.
1: 8 million.
0: Hey, me kuna gada.
1: How much you got the
0: age? You see, oh, God.
1: Oh.
0: Ah, me? Thank you.
1: For my area, there is light 24 hours.
0: There is light 24 hours. Which time it does that?
1: Now, we didn't look at
0: government. Okay, well, do you? All right. Thank you. Yes, that's not the voice of Sarah Teresa. Hello to you. Inside WhatsApp, Oyibo, I beg, make our governor help us with the road. Yesterday, person fall inside the water. He get one day way beside the pass. Now, so keke, for that new road by Ibo Road, keke just the pass. He just wants some tumble. They tell you now, people rush, go help keke. You see, and light too. I live around that new road by Ibo Road, okay. Keep up the good work. Thank you very much, young Joshua, for Ilaro Road. Okay, I trust hello to you. Now, concerning the matter, we say Chidodo talk. Make I see, be like I see message, we say, Percy, be they talk about that, you know. Make I find your message at the con, eh?

Oh, yeah. So inside WhatsApp, he say his name now, Papa C1, right? Papa C1. He talks, I want to clarify what the last caller said on the investment. Myself, I be here about the program. Yes, that was two Saturdays ago on radio. Attended the program. The requirement to register is you must have a government registered ID card. The organizer did not mandate a voter's card for any participant or force anyone to invest. See, they don't force anybody. Most people attended the seminar because they believed in the station. Yes, thank you very much. But any which way, yes, you need to still confirm. Even if they put up very, just confirm. Confirm. Very, very important.

yeah, so many things they happen. Any which way, Nababa Godego help us. But no touch your radio. When I come back, we go enter inside How Market. It's all about Akpalakpala for How Market. All about money, Kudi, Ewu, and Owo. I come back.

0: labarin farin ciki saki da dadin dandano.
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0: money.
1: Oh, yes, was the level be like this? And no time to check time for how market this now where would they talk anything concerning Akpala Akpala? We consign money now. Why you they see young John now? They sing, I see the money coming. And I say, be like this before you see the money they come. You self must have a mindset, a positive mindset of making the money. You get it, some people will be say they go sit down for house from morning to night. You get some people then go they pray may money come. You are praying and you are not working.
0: Time is money, don't delay me.
1: Time is money, you don't hear enough from young John. As it be like this now from Azobia FM, when they bring you update, how you gonna make your Akpala Akpala? For a business owner, we say gonna bring you update to ginger your business. So that we listeners can make Akpala Akpala too. And as it be like this now, me go play the voice of one businessman inside Ghana. In a con they bring updates on how to make this Akpala Akpala. You know, if you sit down for house, you they pray. You get person where say they hear me. You just they pray. Say, God, I beg you, I won't make money. And you know they work. Shebi, you know, say, you are a Sankpa, in a go sit down close. Oh. And they call Sankpa VMSC. Whether or not tailor you they do, whole and strong. Any skill where we say you feel like we go bring a pala pala, do one. If you get the handwork, whole and strong. You get some students where we say they don't finish school, they just sit down for us. You they cry, say money no day, money no day. If you are tired of begging, you don't want to make people see you finish, find something to do.
0: She wanna carry grand baby for yummy, yummy. And I see the money.
1: And also they talk, say find something to do. Now legit will they talk about who? Then get so many skills out there where we say you feel learn. So that you can be making money. Because my brother, if you say you want your they pray, and you're not working, there is big gate, there is wahala. Against some young people where we say they listen to me now, your papa don't tell you, your mama don't tell you, go they learn this skill, go they learn, you know, green one go learn.
0: I see the money coming.
1: Sakpa VMSC, Sakpa VMSC go handle you. So as it be like this, now this domot where we say we don't fly put so. I am going to ginger you.
2: Initiating rage process.
1: Get some people now. There's a big fry bun, so they can make donuts, they can make snacks and all those things. But you sit down for house. No be say one or two money no day. Maybe say if you use as capital to start. Some day shame. People will say I am frying donuts. People will say I am frying. Eh?
0: Show me what God can do. I see the money coming.
1: The way Nigeria they now, no they shame for anything, no. You have to have a mentality to make money. All these big E3 where you they see today, they started small like this, oh. And if you did there, you say you they wait for government. Big deal.
0: I see the money coming.
1: If not to learn how to repair handset, find somewhere and put yourself as a young person. Maybe say they listen to me now. If not to learn how to repair laptop, find somewhere and fix yourself.
0: I see the money coming. I see the money.
1: I remember that time maybe say I young like this, eh? I did tell you I know one less kid that year. Oh. When I can't see when Nigeria they carry me go. Now I say, hey God, I beg you. Now once I can't put hand inside music production. As I did now, I can make this beat that you are hearing. My musicology will be say the air for radio. Now me make the beat. So as it be like this, now even if na music production, put your hand. Even if na barbing. Oh, some people they look barbing like say, they will look me as a barber. Eh?

0: Inside WhatsApp, now Mommy G come talk say, Mommy G, the Sanko Paco of Nupe Kingdom, he talk say, your music that you are playing right now is telling us that I see the money coming. He say, please, when is the money coming? And please, when it comes, eh, allow it to go round. He said you should not only come, eh? We want it to stay giddy-bam. So as a level be like this, now the update without the bring, go to see the money coming, eh? You have to be doing something. I truly salute to you, Gamomi G. Alright, that's it, like this. Make a play Oga voice. So now you go here in advice for this matter because it's a critical situation.
1: You need to build that capacity. I mean, to make money, you have to build that capacity. You don't have the capacity to make you will never ever make money. It's not about prayer. It's not about the devil. It's not about the devil. Forget about the devil. Build your capacity to make money. You understand? Because it is what you have here. It is the content in your mind, what you have here, the content that will determine the size of your bank account. If your mind is empty, I'm telling you, your bank account will always be empty. People should go, they should research about what I'm saying. If your mind is empty, you understand? How are you going to make money?
2: Money making?
1: Yes.
2: Is definitely a product of the mind,
1: A product of the mind. If you don't have that kind of mindset, you lie, you can't. You will always be broke. And beg people, depend on people, beg people for money. So you need to build that capacity.
3: So when you're a young man and you want to succeed, you must be intentional about your life. And what are the priorities that you have to pay attention to? Your finances is key. Money is like blood in your system. If your system does not have blood, you're gone. In this life, almost everything that you're crying for has some link
2: with money.
3: So you must have the information how to make it, how to organize it, and how to make sure that you have enough to live for yourself and for others and for your family. If you don't have this primary education, you don't have education.
2: Yeah.
3: So when you're a young man and you want to succeed, you must be intentional about your life. And what are the priorities that you have to pay attention to? Your finances is key.
0: I see the money coming. It talks your finances is like blood in your body. So as it be like this, no sit down the look to avoid see finish. You have to make money. It is important. And as the love will be like this, now from your mind it is start. It gets some people, they get the mindset of my brother, not to be say you go do for Nigeria, we go walk. If you dare around such people, make you base. Because even for this Nigeria, people are making it. I see the money coming. You don't turn that for house now. You want to start a business, especially come tell you say you want start that business. You know how many people they sell them? You know this business where you want to start. You know how many people where they do them? They don't spoil your mind be done. Before you know, you'll come sit down. Before you will come say Jack Robinson, that capital where we say you don't gather to do the business, you will come shop on. When you come shop on, you'll come ask people for money again. Come they beg. So to avoid see finish, work on your mentality, work on your mind, and the people will be say you surround yourself with.

0: did the money.
1: Now they tell you, no, be yesterday, yeah, we be say, person come meet me, say, oh, see, oh, I want to learn bobbin, oh, I want to learn bobbin. I was impressed. No, be young guy, no, be young person, he come, now, see, you know, I say, I want to learn bobbin, my brother. How they tell you, no time to check time. I see they learn out like this now, before you know, when your hand don't strong, you, they make akpala akpala. At least, eh? You know, they beg person for data. You know, go they beg person for this one. You know, go they beg person for say you won't do this. With this small smack, pala pala, with the coin, you go is on the whole side. Until a better opportunity comes. Initiating. I don't see person will be say don't graduate. He not graduate too. He don't apply for work, tire. Work no gree come. Now, so Percy tell and say, you can draw, you be artist. Why not put your hand for this drawing? At least use on the whole side first. A person say, now drawing one feed them. He just did. He get some graduate too, where we say, they don't graduate. Work, they come small, small. They talk, say, the pay is very, very, very, very small. And you are broke. Why not start from somewhere first?

0: money call me.
1: So as it be like this now, for this dumb motto we did, it no be to make you feel bad, but not to motivate you and to ginger you to do something out there so that you can make money, because time, they say time wait for nobody. To use your time very, very well. Oh yeah, so this is now the voice of Onyubo Pepe. I don't tell you now, say for how market now here will they discuss anything we be see consign Agbala Pala. But meanwhile, no touch your radio. Are they come down now?
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2: All right. Hello, who did you?
3: Hey.
2: Jehovah Lee.
3: Is it time na money?
2: Time na money.
3: Best you need to do a thing.
2: Using also, time well, yes.
3: Help yourself. Eh?
2: Mm-hmm.
3: I say money they like blood where they
2: day for body, for body for vein. Mm.
3: Not true. Any good thing at all.
2: Yes.
3: We go fetch person that money.
2: Mm.
3: Make it try put hand.
2: Try put hand.
3: Because God tell us the any good thing we will put our hand, our good hand work there. He go bless them for
2: mm, the works of your hands.
3: Go bless them.
2: Kai.
3: Make you know they look the best we talk the Nigeria.
2: Don't Pafuka.
3: Nothing day. Some, sorry to say, not to deceive others.
2: Hmm.
3: Nothing day, nothing day. But you still day. You dey hide for back, you dey go make them. And they try to discourage the other person.
2: You see?
3: So all these things are waiting. Now brain work.
2: Now brain.
3: Borrow yourself, friends. Pray. Once that way they do, they legit.
2: Legit.
3: My dear, follow up. No matter how small.
2: I tell you.
3: They pray. Now so go, they go. Mike, oh, Chris,
2: time.
3: Time,
2: my money. Time now, money.
3: If they do that better thing, that good thing, that good handwork, whether pure water, whether baba, whether carao, anything at all, you could fetch that cobble, that deliberate.
2: Use on the whole side.
3: My dear, make we thank God and make we move ahead. And God could bless them for us in Jesus' name. Majesty, was it happening? Thank you.
2: Oh, thank you. Oh, God. Do. That talk touch me, oh. 0206446 1951 0206446 2951. You see, time now waiting, time now money. Just do something. No, just sit down. Can't they blame government? I say, I don't see so many friends. Maybe say just stand down. They no one do anything. When I say they no one do anything, they very very intelligent. Yes, book wise, they know book where where. Well, but as you see the country we can't find ourselves. Work no day. What do you go do? Find something to do. Chai. Because if you don't find something to do, there is what they call sakpa vien merci. Apart from that one, there's what they call see finish. Even with your intelligence, you go see person where we say no, you know, attain that height of education where you get. But he's making it. Before you know, you don't ask him for small, small, pala, pala. And Nadia, they see finish. They come. But anyway, you're not touch your radar. They see person, they call me, but not touch your radar. Make a sell market and make a pala, pala. I am coming back.

0: From jollof to stews, from soups to sauce, Tastemaker seasoning powder makes everything taste so good. 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
1: Bad boy Tim's in the building.

0: Oh yes, this is not the voice of Pampalicious for your radio. Hello, we turn that phone, we turn the wire like this. Na generator? When are they? Oh, God, oh. Serious? Absolutely, you youth leader A1. Thank you very much, Angela. How is everything? Thank God they go see the weather there.
1: Yeah, discussing business, right?
0: Yes, business, and money.
1: You see, everything has to be money. I love it so much.
0: Mm.
1: You see, the most mistakes they make is when they want and out with some people want.
0: Hi.
1: Identify what people want, learn about it, produce it or do it, then get paid and go home.
0: Get paid and go home.
1: You know just hard. But you know, we are at an era where people like to compete with others. That is why I see these things. We might be age mates, but not
0: grace. No grace mate.
1: But the grace world, Harry.
0: Hmm.
1: And in addition to that, how just are you? How do they treat other people?
0: Hmm.
1: You understand? How do they treat the people?
0: How do they treat people?
1: They work for you. See, the other day now, I saw what you did with your staff. You take pictures with them.
0: Hmm.
1: They give them this sense of belonging.
0: Yes, yes.
1: And definitely, they'll give out their all to want to work for you.
0: Mm.
1: They'll be loyal to you. But you know, one of these business guys, once they don't get small 1 million or 2 million, they think they are untouchable or they have made it all.
0: I tell you.
1: How much is 1 million or 2 million in Nigeria's economy now?
0: No.
1: You understand? Make people, they calm down. This life, they're one step at a time a day.
0: Yes.
1: You wear this, they've got to find another person in there.
0: Ah, me?
1: Just calm down.
0: Not me.
1: Thank you very much.
0: Thank you very much, youth leader. And they tell you, youth leader, can they draw this rope past me? Oh, yes, that's not the voice of the youth leader, A1, Mr. Incredible. And anytime we say you shook man like this, and you go see the light, read the talking side. Go and work and get paid and move. So, as the level be like this, you don't hear them now. Even talk about business owners too, please. Try to handle your workers with care, you know, love and support. At least to motivate them. Very, very important. Bar. So, as the level been like this, hello, what and therefore we tell her why I like this. Hello. Atari, salute to you.
2: Preparation.
0: Oh, my God.
2: Jagalicia.
0: Aye, yes, Kia. Haji Mariam.
2: Haji Mariam from Brigade.
0: I greet you, Mama. Well done.
2: Oi, go, Pepe.
0: Yes.
2: When you have something doing, honestly, and you are earning your cobble, you enjoy your life.
0: You enjoy life.
2: When you depend on yourself. When I did the work, a monthly salary, my husband said I should stop going to work. I thought the man was wants to wicked me.
0: Yes.
2: I never know he was planning a very good thing to me.
0: Hmm.
2: He invited me to many business.
0: Yes.
2: In my shop, nothing I don't sell.
0: Hmm.
2: But I'm enjoying it today.
0: I tell you.
2: I don't beg anybody.
0: Hmm.
2: So this program, this advice you bring us to us today.
0: Yes.
2: Honestly, it's very, very, very nice.
0: Thank you very much, Mama. Thank God.
2: Honestly, God bless you.
0: Amen.
2: If anybody can hold this advice and try it, you will not regret it in your life.
0: At all. At all.
2: Yes. You will not depend on anybody. Thank you very much.
0: Thank you. Actually, salute to you. Oh, yes, that's not the voice of Haji Mariam. It turns out they're very, very important. But make a share to young people. We say they listen to me right now. We say your parents, they tell you do something you don't want to do. And they tell you, say, when I was young, Ozigi, don't tell me, Ozigi, right? Say, you don't own Nabi. When I was young, making a deal, I play football very well. At least, you know, I play football. When I decided to play football, they play football very well. So, till I break leg, I still continue. I play football very well. Handwork, I don't want to learn handwork. When my eye clear, time is going. I play this football, Nigeria, no one pick me. I don't go on that 17 screening. I wouldn't sing musicology. If you sing music, you know, get waiting till you support the music. Because so many young boys, now when they listen to me right now, some of them want to be a superstar. Yes, to be a superstar is not bad. But if you sing that music, you are not working. Now tell me how you want to pay for studio sessions. So as it be like this, that time, one blow, we no one walk. Parents go say, go and learn this thing, go and learn. We no one agree. When Nigerian look me face to face and tell me, Pempalicious, how are you? Nobody tell me. So as it be like this now, to the young people where they listen to me, work on your mindset. No, sit down there and say, hey, you want to be a superstar, you want to be a footballer in the future, you want to do this. Yeah, to become footballer and a batting. No, no be batting. But the thing be say, as you play that football, when you come back home, look for something to do. Use a guide, I tell you. It go motivate you. And for the musicians there, to become musician, is it bad? No. Now, walk. So that you now, no go there frustrated for the music. You go feel they pay your studio sessions. All right, hello, what time for telling my ideas?
3: Oh, you bought a cafe?
0: Yeah, it's me, this.
3: Good afternoon.
0: Oh my God.
3: Please, grandmother from Naibawa.
0: Ah, grandmother, I greet you, mama.
3: How are you doing now?
0: Oh, we thank God.
3: My contribution is I'm very happy for this topic.
0: Hi.
3: Because my son is also singing music like you. I started telling him, go and learn and walk.
0: Let him go and...
3: Go and learn and walk. Go and learn something.
0: Hmm.
3: But today, after he stayed up to, he wrote exam waiting for admission. He didn't get admission. I have to refer him back. I say, look at Patoraki. He sold rat medicine.
0: He sold the rat killer.
3: Yes. But today, he's a super... And I talk to him. I want to thank God that he listened at last. He went to go and learn how to.
0: Thank God.
3: Thank
0: God.
3: You know that if every month
0: ends,
3: you will send money and send something to your account.
0: Hmm. Oh,
3: when I saw, so I am advising the young ones, don't sit down and be wasting your time. I say you are wasting time. If you have the talent, it's good, but let something I ask you.
0: Yes.
3: You are keeping yourself with that thing. You are getting come.
0: Oh, network. Why now? Waiting mama, they turn her through to. She says she's so happy because of this topic. Young man, where they listen, she they hear na. The boy too, they do music like Pepelicious. Music. I carry music for head now. No be all this. Carry music for head like this. Who they sing back to back? Any kind of music will sing out for you. Parents go tell you. She be you're a teacher. Go and do. You will say we no want teach. At least we no want teach. We no want do anything. Now this music we want do or play football. Now when I talk say to sing is it bad? No, but it will make more sense if you dey work and you dey sing. Abi, you want do like Rema? We talk say I send my best friend laptop. As it be like this, find something to do, no matter, even if na solar panel you advertise for person, carry and put out there. Go meet the people where they sell the solar. Baba Ama, they market for you now. All right, hello, what's under for there? Oh my God, Mama Junior for Shaba.
4: Good afternoon, how are you doing?
0: Oh, well, thank God, good afternoon, Mama. Well done.
4: To you and Wazobia listeners.
0: Thank you.
4: But you've got the parent pay. You know why young boys don't want to learn something?
0: Why?
4: You see, people in the area, your neighborhood. You see, I love what this woman said. Now, as she advised her son, and the boy
0: listen.

0: their game 2-1. The game there for 65 minutes, while for Kano here 67 minutes, as Barrow FC there they win instead of a 1-0 against of a Ranchers Bees. While also Bendel Insurance 2 goals up against of a Queen Khalifa as the Lagos Derby. You see Sporting Lagos as they win Inter Lagos 2-0, and Sporting they away even though two of them in Lagos based football clubs, as Kwara United 1 goal up against over Katsina United there, as well as Plateau they beat Trinidad as well. The game never finished, but we get like a 3 away possible away wins, so it happened there because the Kurudu then they away for home, they win 2-1 against Abia, while also Sporting Lagos 2 goals up against Inter Lagos, as well as a Plateau 1 goal up against Niger Tornado. So let's have it. Well, we can go for instead of our WhatsApp, dear back. If you talk to us, dear, how it is in the game, can a winner emerge, and can City maybe do the miracle? What if City go on and win this game with one man down? But as everything, the indices in the favor of Manchester United. But Moko here with Ileana this afternoon, there for WhatsApp. And say, good evening, sportsmen. Them agree to us, especially for me. I'm not expecting too much for my team United, but highest it could be a draw. And congratulations to Edward Mendy from retired from football. Yes, I wish him all the best, dear Prince from Badawa. All right, we'll go for the phone line. Hello, good evening.
1: Good evening, sir.
0: Oh, yes, who are you, dear?
1: So, as I said earlier,
0: who are you? Hello? All right, he says he talk him, you go in a draw. Well, you've been talking before kickoff, and now with one more advantage, you think say United still they know go collect them. Aru, you go talk where they get your this is your graphics from. No graphics where Aru no get. Okay, now this or Sophia, oh, I haven't seen. Okay, now yesterday send. All right, thank you very much, Aru. Merci. All right, wow, as a little talk of war, is that not Kwanzaa? Magalhaes, he said, when I'm giving our Football Republic people, that is it, too slow for my liking. In future, no dear bright at all. Then do everything yesterday, including Yeshua's penalty, but Arsenal pass them on the Man U vs Mercy, make them do anything they like. You know, to concern inside me, but draw, you know, go bad. All right, Aru, as I was saying, maybe yeah, this case. It is too early for me to put my destiny for people's hand. At this moment, why not? My destiny, I can take it. And so far, Arsenal, they don't take them. All the things they're supposed to do, they don't go on to do them. Good evening, presenters. Happy Sunday, Jollof Rice. Man United to win City by 2 goals to nothing. Please, the noise or sound from the background, they make it difficult for us to hear you guys clearly. I wish you guys, okay, the sound during the second half. All right, thank God from Igwedon Gentu. All right, Igwedon Gentu. Thank you very much for instead of a data feedback. Right, back for the telewire. Hello, good evening to you.
2: Hello, no.
0: Hello.
2: Good evening, the Spurs fan.
0: Good evening to you. Is that Gabriel?
2: My way, service from Zangon, Dakota. You know me.
0: Welcome.
2: You know, say this match from the beginning, I understand, say it's not going to be easy start for Man U. But if you enter my mind, based on how everything they go, I go like my Man U win that game. But even as Man City, they one man down. If Man U not take it, then go still lose this match. So I they wish Man U all the best. I they look for how this game go end by 2-0 in favor of Man U. So I wish them all the best. So that at least more no they see anything we go down from. So that more they give gap they go ahead. Upgunner will still remain there.
0: Upgunners.
2: No mercy. Anybody we will catch now black for Peter Hansen.
0: Chai.
2: Thank you.
0: All right. Thank you very, very much. Gabriel, dear, he said this time we want to win this league with 15 point gap difference. I want to do them. Because this one we see finish, don't the enter, we draw the line. See, for this England now, we don't get anybody meets after all. Before the only people who they fear us now, City, Pep City, let me make them clear. Pep City, now like this, now, yalaya, anybody, you know. Well, we could look there, some of the players where, you know, the two both coaches fit to rely on for the second half. And look at the bench. I think, say, yes, this game is crying.

0: is begging for Iliman in the eye, because that's checky. But I say, even though I like him, you know, for all the tricks, the skills and the theatrics, but when a game is begging for goals, you need players where they direct. And in the eye, yes, a very, very direct player there. Well, for instead of the bench there, I think say guys like Sesko, maybe does he have a place in this game? Maybe, because Kunha, I never really see him do anything for instead of this game. So who knows? Maybe and if it bring in the guy that they call Benjamin Sesko, who himself he been score during weekday for instead of the Champions League where United been playing. As well as guys like Joshua Zirkzee on the bench as well. And, well, if you want to see maybe defensive change, I think, see, this Dalo, way mistake game, but maybe the coach will say, ah, this guy, if I don't remove, I feel to put me for trouble. Yes, you can bring in guys like Lenny Yoro, much more, you know, composer, defender to Dalo, where, like, say, he's shaky, he's doing shaky bobo. And Kusanov, yeah, but the coach. What did they call Enzo? He said, no, make a note to this. If I don't bring in my own players, Google said they copy the marking scheme of Pep. So he say, Ruben Dias, bia, enter. I say, remove Kusanov. He say, Kusanov, let me see your bum bum with me on the bench. We could take this call before we carry you back there for Old Trafford. Hello, good evening.
1: Hello, good evening.
0: Yes, who be that?
1: Twale
0: to you, okay?
1: Daddy Bobo.
0: Daddy Bobo? I like your name. Talk to us.
1: The match is draw.
0: Okay.
1: You know why I say it's draw?
0: Mm-mm.
1: Not in England, get D-double-O-L. D-double-O-L. So it's draw. You understand? Bye-bye.
0: Okay. Thank you very, very much. You say this game is draw. Okay, just now come with my yellow gally. As na draw. Well, like we take the player, I take call on Ndiaye straight from the dressing room. Dikochi Maresca. He said, yes, I've seen enough. And Ilima Ndiaye to add some spark for instead of this game. Well, Kano, we'll see you instead of a full time. So we carry back there for instead of Old Trafford.

0: Well, welcome back for Inside Old Trafford, the second half of the Manchester Derby 2026-2027 season. And Manchester United versus Manchester City now 0-0. Now it be for Inside Old Trafford as City been kick us off left to right for the second half. If you just tune in, Manchester City gets a red card for Inside our first half. Phil Foden, now with the player. We've been chopped a red card for the game as Michael Oliver been given marching orders for that first half. But still, United, they're no fit to break down the defense of Manchester City to get the opening goal of the game. As we still get plenty of time for the second half. United exchanging brilliant passes there. And their first corner kick of the second half for Manchester United. Welcome back on top this one. Still not the voice of box-to-box midfielder alongside MVP. And I know see for sure Michael Carrick. We want to see a better attacking display for the second half than waiting the team being given out for that first
1: half. Because they don't take that opportunity where they presented to them. And like I said, the coach will even invest past Maresca. As you don't remove a check, you will take touch on CES maybe. And he bring in a more direct demand in there. But maybe that's a chance where United define. Now from this corner kick.
0: Short corner kick by Bruno to Marcus Rashford. Rashford, this guy's on the ball. Like say, go shoot. And this time around, deflected shot. Dalo with the volley from outside the 8-yard box, but nowhere near the goalpost. And once again, United looking there to punish City with that numerical advantage you then get. As City don't make one change for this halftime, as Iliman Ndiaye, the Senegalese Sweden signed from Everton, he don't change, come inside for Ryan Cherki. The Frenchman will actually been getting kind of a quiet game for inside the first half, but we've been talking about that particular move for that first half when an opportunity for City to counter and Cherki been carry the ball, turn, come back, play the ball, go back in own post. And we'll be talking maybe to say that pure winger did here, the attacker for Cillion for City. And we'll be mentioning say maybe Iliman Ndiaye, maybe just at the start of the second, and as I'd be like, say Enzo Maresca been here us, and he make that change straight from the dressing room.
1: Yes, it show you the intention actually where he'd be going to need. And I think say ahead of the game, most people will talk say City to go on to win because of the form within the coming inside of this game. Three wins on for City, just one for United. So I think say a draw, it will look like maybe a good result here. And if you tell City before kickoff, say they'll get a draw, I think say they will want more for the game. So maybe from that point of view, if it is City, why, you know, Madras can look and say yes, he want more for inside of the game.
0: Iliman Ndiaye now in the fight for the ball with Patrick Dogu. And City go win the throw-in for inside of the game. Iliman Ndiaye, a very skillful player where he don't travel plenty of places for a career. And he been talk after he signed a contract with City. Say, no guy, City go call you, say, maybe they sign you. And you go tell them, say, you know, one come, you know. You know if you say no to City. Mm-hmm. Now, waiting in talk there. But a very big move for the man, Iliman Ndiaye. We've been linked to plenty of moves away from Everton at during this summer transfer window. And finally, a big breakout for the Senegalese. The man we've been growing for France. We don't play for the likes of Sheffield United, even Olympique Marseille. And plenty of experience. Now, Johnny Man, you fit to call him. You don't travel, you know, plenty of places. But now, opportunity for Ramba to lay claim and, you know, make us some impressive history with City. So Enzo Fernandez, another new signing. You go there on free kick duties here to deliver the ball inside the box and head up by Ruben Diaz. And the ball will come out for one Manchester United player there and a corner kick to Manchester City. And players like Ruben Diaz, Magehi go fancy themselves for this kind of situation, even Erling Haaland for inside the box because of their height and also, you know, their.
1: Sabines
0: on top of set piece situations as City don't get five corner kicks to Manchester United, two for inside the game.
1: And surprisingly, they don't get corner. Do Martinez, they always follow Haaland. If you see their height difference, you know, as Haaland, tall, like Dogo. This one, more like Lisandro Lannister, but still.
0: Well, City now, Elias Anderson to return the ball inside the box, but very poor cross by Elias Anderson, way too much on the ball. And you go expect this man to collect plenty of booze from the fans and the City fans there. Is that Neil Gallagher? Is not him?
1: You look like him actually.
0: You look like him.
1: Yes, a famous City fan, you know, part of the, you know, the music band. Yeah, talking about you know, I think one of the famous City fans.
0: And the ball now with you, the Tillemans are still United. Very slow in possession. Mino, Tillemans now. And I spread the ball wide out for Dalo for that right hand side for United. He get the run of Kunia, I know you, Zam. Bruno with the flick. Mino with the shot off the post once again. Just like Marcus Rashford on the stroke of halftime. Kobe Mino also get a shot away, kiss off the post there. We nearly come off Donnarumma, but fortunately for the Man City goalkeeper, the ball just land for in front there.
1: Really?
0: And it just land for in front easy there. But once again, United hitting the woodwork for the second time for inside the game. And they come again with Kobe Mino for Marcus Rashford. Rashford, he take the ball to the left leg. Marcus Rashford, side netting. Corner kick to Manchester United.
1: Well, they don't carry City. They don't put them you know, on the ropes for boxing terms. And now we see that the first one there from Kobe Mino. Lock just fall. And Lock smile to Kobe to Donnarumma because as the ball hit his post, easily fit to come back, hit his head and go back for the post there. But he hit him, come back, just hit him face small, fall for in front as he catch the ball there. But now again, as the pressure, you know, the pile up for City from this corner kick, don't get.
0: Harry Maguire with plenty of run inside the box. Bruno Fernandes, ball inside the box. Donnarumma, I be like say, touch the ball, but free kick to Manchester City as the United players have been, you know, they there to unsettle the Manchester City goalkeeper. Harry Maguire, the culprit there. And Michael Oliver, he whistle for a free kick to City inside the 18-yard box. Foul on goalkeeper Donnarumma. Header away by Yuri Tillemans. The ball still up. Erling Haaland with the header. Tillemans in there, he contests, but he loses that duel. City win possession back. McGahee. Ball to chase for Ndiaye. Header down by Dogu. Kobe Mino, good ball control inside midfield. What a play by Kobe Mino. Bruno Fernandes spread the ball to the left hand side. And a poor play by Dogu as he loses possession. Now City with Enzo Fernandes for Erling Haaland. Haaland, poor pass. Man United win back possession now. Brandon Bumo to run after the defense for Dalo. Dalo break the ball back as he finds Kunia. Kunia with the ball across. City clear with McGahee. Tillemans with the header down for Diogo Dalo for the right hand side. Still United on the attack. Bruno Fernandes down there, but a good play from Ruben Dias. And he clear. Header down by Maguire. Now Kobe Mino. We've been come close to open the goal scoring for inside the game. Just a minute earlier, Bruno find Kunia. Kunia take the ball well. Now to Dogu. Dogu for Rashford. Rashford still. Rashford tried to cross the ball inside the box. As City there clear with Enzo Fernandes. And just maybe so far this season, Marcus Rashford best game so far this season for Man United.
1: Yeah, you don't play very, very well there. Again, I think say United, just this, you know, it's not like 10-5 minutes we don't play.
0: This one, Noel Gallagher,
1: the brother. Well, the brother actually, I think he's a part of those, you know, Oasis, the music band.
0: Yes.
1: They call Oasis one of the most successful British fan of the band. But the one, I think they're hidden separate actually. Yes, sir. So now, brother, be that Liam, Daran, and Noel also.
0: Yeah. Kind of, well, offside, Marcus Rashford has said. Donnarumma will play a long one out from the back. Erling Haaland with the header down. Rashford. Now the ball falls for Gehi. As the City is still off the ball, looking very comfortable against defending against the Manchester United side. We never really put them on the pressure. But a few minutes ago, Kobe Mino been come close. An exchange of passes here by Maguire and Dalo. Maguire now for Mbumo for Tillemans. Tillemans a long diagonal. To try to find Rashford, header down by Matheus Nunes. Lemand Ndiaye, first touch. Another chance to beat him, man, Ndiaye, but Dogu in throwing off him. And throwing to Manchester United. Dogu throw quickly, sharply for Mino. We get plenty of space to drive the ball. Tillemans gets space and time. Wide at Mbumo for Manchester United. Mbumo! But way too wide as Rashford departed. Safe for raising header to find out for the back post there.
1: Well, of course, you know, we believe as a striker. A nice lay of the ball there from Yuri Tillemans here. and once he carry the ball now, come out from out of his leg there as a forward. Now just one thing there your mind to actually know hit the ball. I think hit and there, but very well shot there as he dragged the shot very wide.
0: Still Michael Carrick looking very calm and as you call him demure for the touchline. You don't get any, if you look in face, you don't go sure say
1: no sign of fear.
0: No fear at all. Even though with a one-man advantage, still they struggle to break down City now. Rashford and Maino, they exchange passes down to Dogu. Back to Kobbie Mainoo. Still Maino dictating play for United for that midfield. Tielemans from Bumo. Cunha now. Still Cunha. Cunha with the shots! And once again, off target by United. As United now, they ask plenty of the questions. United, they edge closer to opening the scoring here for Old Trafford. But this time around, nowhere near beating goalkeeper. Jayligi Donnarumma for a near post. Matheus Cunha there. As the ball been kissed, the side netting smaller. And now City goal kicker to the blue side of Manchester. As they play, I'm short to the goalkeeper, Donnarumma. We go kick him long now for Haaland. Ndiaye tried to contest a header down by Martinez. Gehi. Nunes has the ball possession now. 38 for City, 62 for United. Iliman Ndiaye good. Drop up the shoulder there. Free kick to Manchester City as Dogu been fouled. The man Ndiaye has still in stand. City go welcome this point. For United, if they fail to get the result, 3 points, it will be a huge 3 points missed after the game, actually.
1: Yes, sir. But I think the way, if the game, how the game don't go on to progress, if the game end like this, City, they will be so thankful to God. Without him, don't really go. For us, it's one man down to go on and come away from home and get a point, it will be a great one. But for United, yes, sir. Well, themselves, before kick off, I think they will take the point. But now, with see a man sent off for as early as the first half, yes, it will be disappointing. But from the way we don't see the game, you know, we really talk say they don't get so many chances. We talk say, yes, if the game end like this, so maybe things, something change for them to remember the game. But if the game end like this, you know, we talk say, yes, really, then they deserving of all 3 points for the game.
0: Well, Enzo Fernandez there, he don't lose possession, and I bring down Matheus Cunha, free kick to Manchester United. Smaller, promising attack there for City with Iliman Ndiaye. So when they play direct against the United back four, but nothing to come out for that attack. Now Bruno Fernandes touches inside the opposition box. United don't get 20, City gets 11, but still eyeglass now they play here. Nobody yet to beat the goalkeepers. Kobbie Mainoo for Manchester United. And now Tielemans for United, wide out to the right hand side. This man, Dalo for Cunha. Cunha once again, but once again, United failed to profit from anything for another attack. As Kobbie Mainoo, Naheem, they look at the guy to, you know, control the game for them for the midfield. And Michael Carrick, maybe would only think of substitutions, maybe time to bring in the man Šeško at some point in the game. We see him last time out against Everton when he scored out a goal there and TCN are the winner before Ainsley Maitland-Niles been scored by the equalizer. So maybe, you know, a presence inside the box to finish up crosses. But even if you talk him, so far the crosses never even the inch perfect where you could talk, say, fit to feed on them to actually give them a goal for the game.
1: Yeah, really, but I think more presence there for the 18-year boss than Kunha, where they roll, where they move around there. But again, never mind Jaya now.
0: Brilliant play by Ndiaye to set up an attack here, but Semenyo, he cut inside Semenyo, but it don't take too much time. Still the attack, Vadiol ball across, Erling Haaland, and oh my goodness, the flag of the linesman go up for offside.
1: Wow.
0: But warning signs for Manchester United. Warning signs for Manchester United there. As Vadiol, now be the man who will bring the ball. And Enzo Fernandez been there in offside position. And he actually be interfered with play before the ball reached Haaland. Where expertly finish
1: the
0: off the ball.
1: With the leg of Dogu. Wow.
0: But then VAR go check them to see if they go clear or award goal. But definitely Enzo Fernandez been look yards offside. But expert finish from the man Erling Haaland. If you give him that particular time, this man, we fit to count how many times he touched the ball for the game, Erling Haaland.
1: They check, huh?
0: Yes, so definitely VAR the checker to see if they go confirm the goal or not. VAR the checker.
1: I think they like say the leg of Dugu. Shouldn't be that up there? Yeah, maybe if it's a player. And what a story it will be if that's not the case, actually.
0: Yeah, what a story it will be. Michael Oliver still in conversation with VAR Matt Donoghue for Insider, the VAR booth. Erling Haaland, they hope, say yes, the goal, they go award him. You don't be rubbing hands. Still, yet to a decision from Matt Donoghue.
1: As they take time, what do you think?
0: Yeah?
1: As they take time, what do you think?
0: What did I think?
1: Yeah.
0: They forgive the goal.
1: Actually, so.
0: As the City players, very, very frustrated by the long wait here. Haaland, they try to, you know, mask the anxiety where they mind. Because they play cool customer for there. So Elliot Anderson and Michael Oliver there, then they talk. They say they're very, very close. Very close. So they check if this man gets a touch on the ball, Enzo Fernandez. And that he definitely, I'm not sure, say this man gets any touch on the ball. But actually, he tried to get a touch on the ball. Nowhere near touching. But he ended up. Chester City in hand. Wait, man down, a City. Take the lead as this for Old Trafford against Manchester United for the Manchester derby. This ninth goal, 11 derbies against Manchester United. See where we say then get a man sent over early for the first minute. Then not this man is inside the box and he go definitely your part and that's move. I feel say you go give credit for me to Iliman Ndiaye.
1: Yeah,
0: where we actually first attacking position for Semenyo before Semenyo waving look like say the hand. You feed off there, this man, what they call it, Vadiol. Small deflection there.
1: Yeah, the ball deflect. Actually, I think he come for kindly there to the side of El Halam. But even the decision at least, we ain't take score that ball there. Not an easy, start to take opening body there. Just guide the ball there, if you know, from the place away. The guy who did the call, Sani Lamar said they come from there. But to put the player like we take touch on, say, Eliman India, they have of a direct player. We ain't take there and check it since they do like a smash there. And now, one move there from the Senegalese there. He don't turn this game on his carry. He got a sky advantage there, but the City with a one man down with all the negativity, all the don't get it.
0: City ahead, United up. This is by Doug. We don't go back to Martinez now. Urgency very clear for Tiran pace. Like said, they stroll. There you can play pace. Like said, they stroll. There you can play the pass. Pass we don't pass players. Another carry the ball entire for inside attack. Enzo. Good play by the City midfielder to find out Elliot Anderson. City, their first shot target. Maybe their first game. United attempts one or three attempts on target. And the most important game, that one shot City ahead over.
1: That's where football take there. And at the start, where the important ball there, very, very. For the second half, but City go in front there. Since, yeah, sure for sure. Now in the next like 5 minutes plus, then they go for that. Now maybe City again to win double that.
0: Left footed pass. But. Nunez did here, the ball fall for Cunha. We get Rashford for the left. Rashford cross inside the box. Vadio header away. Dogu now allow the ball bounce. Try to shoot the ball against the man Ndiaye. See on Haaland, Gudjan. Haaland. And we see Enzo Fernandez too. They join the attacker for City. Semenyo now don't actually bring the ball back. Elliot Anderson. A brilliant destroyer. Anytime with them, they're very deliberate with how they want to make them build up, you know. And every player, they actually, you know, they put a shift on and off the ball whenever they actually then go attack when they lose the ball and they come back. Everything, everybody, all hands on deck.
1: Yeah, most times when a team they down, always like a 50% to 60% chance that team fit to go on to lose games there. But we don't see on some few occasions where a team will get ready, quickly work, body will give it. More than required to go on and make sure that things are waiting today with every bit of luck for City as United hit the bar twice. But City, with the very first time of action there, then get their reward.

0: street baller
1: for the 10th time inside the game. Michael Oliver,
0: don't touch the ball.
1: Don't touch the ball.
0: A hat trick of obstruction.
1: I tell you. And it is very rare to see say referee touch the ball this much for inside the game. And second time we'll be saying drop ball to City. The first time for the first
0: time. I'm to touch the ball more than Kunha Bidaji.
1: Who the referee? Well, Iliman Ndiaye once again, they show plenty of skills to keep challenge and escape for the Hatedu. Time no day again, time no day again. Lisandro Martinez, their second. And a draw one with Maino for Manchester United. This boy don't drive. So the driving don't tire him now. If they find another driver and drive this car, but Martinez talks, oh yeah, give me the steering wheel now. Give him back to Maino. Maino now find a Dogu. Dogu cuts back. Blocked there by Nunes. And there he help him out and he win a free kick once again. And the United fans are for that end. Nothing to believe, said a free kick, the award. As we get 5 minutes of added time here for inside Old Trafford. 5 minutes for City to hold on to the 1-0 lead. 5 minutes for United to change the results of the game or the scoreline of the game. And Harry Maguire.
0: He said the time too small, but
1: he talked to referee Michael Oliver. Say, I don't fit to believe him. Say, they give just 5 minutes. For that VAR, when I spent time, they give 5 minutes.
0: Yeah, really. The game not to get any delay. So that means say just take say 1 minute for the 4 minutes of play. We, I think say really, you know if you score with 90 minutes, let's say you maybe 7 minutes for making so much of a difference.
1: Well, poor cross there by Joshua Zegzi, but United keep ball in play. Mbwamo for Cunha. Simply outside the box, Cunha with the cross header by Magehi. Cunha down for Maino. Come up for the 5-way, then give. Bruno Fernandes, way too much out there. I tell you, this cross, it tell you the entire of United performance even for Old Trafford.
0: Oh, yes, Bruno, there, you don't need a turning face there. Not a happy man. If now you said you go happy, as Villas and say, with one man does, their fans are going to shake your head. They say, ooh, what is this there? But Anderson here again today, for those who really wonder, why they spend so much money there. If they never catch a glimpse of a game there today. Do very well winning of the ball there, and also strong shield there for that midfield there, and even with the other boss like Odin, City don't arrange a very solid team as there's no say this season. Long way to go, and they don't arm themselves with the right players to go for the journey.
1: United win the ball off Semenyo there. Zegzi go spread the ball off left hand side for Dogu. This left hand side they don't use on. So nothing don't come out. Maino. Still Maino, the drive. Wider to the right hand side for Dalo. Boys, they inside the box. Dalo cross the ball. But once again, another wayward cross from United. And the ball straight to touch for a throw in.
0: Even though some City players, they near where the ball will come, they need to stop the ball. So they open their opio. Make the ball go as far as possible. Any opportunity there to do time wasting. They will take them, and some Man U fans around the go actually.
1: Mm. Yeah. As the City fans now, they need ginger for inside of the stands. They need sing. Now we be the kings of Manchester. But I tell you, another poor pass, and United try to retrieve the ball, but now City in possession. Nunes clear. Maguire header down. Joshua Zegzi with the ball now for United. Back to Kobe Maino. Maino poor pass. Haaland now. As Anderson be intercept that pass, Haaland find Iliman Ndiaye. Ndiaye still, they look for a foul. The man, you don't need driving.
0: Wow.
1: Iliman Ndiaye, but Bruno Fernandes there to win the ball back for United. We don't play 93 minutes of the 5 Jara time. United still for the attack. They still believe, they still get faith. Lisandro Martinez with the pass out for Šeško, but way too much. And I tell you, this afternoon, to cook this food, United, they overcook the food. Plenty of water. Now, why the food never done? You see the fire. And already, you don't turn to the rice where they cook. You don't turn to,
0: potty.
1: I don't even know what I'll call them. You don't turn to porridge.
0: Well, I think any moment from, in the next like a few seconds, in the next like 50 seconds, referee Oliver, it will bring to

0: of this game there, and United don't try all their possible best, everything there, and again, I just feel for Carrick here. Since we don't get this work on a permanent basis there, the team's only very, very difficult for them there. And some of those losses really put up for context.
1: Well, a brilliant pass there for Bruno Fernandes and Mbeumo. 1-1 against goalkeeper Joel Luigi Donnarumma. What a save! Season defining save from goalkeeper Joel Luigi Donnarumma. Brilliant pass for Bruno Fernandes. And you would actually talk, say,
0: maybe
1: plenty of space and time for Mbeumo to actually steady himself.
0: If he said maybe offside, I didn't mean score if it happened there, but really, Donnarumma, he do what he knows, say, there online control, and he don't get any business to save that ball there, but so close to Mbeumo there, and so he pull out a save, a world class save there. For me, the save of the week, and how valuable, you know, that point it will be in Dongo to save the last kick of this game there, corner kick there for United there. As we see some heated tension between Martinez as well as will be that one. Listen, Elliot Anderson.
1: Corner kick. So United, plenty of draggy inside the box. Maguire and Anderson. And the ball back inside the box. Punch by goalkeeper. Free kick to Manchester City. So already the referee Michael Oliver don't tell the signal to the player, so we don't play the 5 minutes, so we don't play ammo. Anything we wanna see now, Jara given her, if I pass, if I don't blow end the game, now Jara given her. Good goalkeeping once again from Donnarumma. Actually this time now Ruben Diaz been getting head on the ball, but plenty of wahala for inside the box, and this man Erling Braut Haaland. And the man they look to give the title to City. Well, there's a victory for Manchester City for Old Trafford. It been look like say United now then go get this one when Phil Foden been chopped red card for the first half after he been kick out on Bruno Fernandes. And City one man down for the 24th minute of this game. Then dig deep, then keep their heads calm. And I tell you, what a save at the end there by Gianluigi Donnarumma against Brandon Mbeumo as Erling Braut Haaland scored the winner for inside Old Trafford. City 1, United 0 for the first Manchester derby of the 2026-2027 season. And I tell you, this result don't take them level with Arsenal on the 12 points for the top of the Premier League team.
0: Wow. See what in the win mean for all the players, in particular Erling Haaland. So happy. And see the goal there, they say yes, they talk to teammates there, even those on the bench there, they feel very much carried along today. As you know, also a hug there for Gigi Donnarumma there from his teammates for that save. I think that save there, as good as a striker getting a goal, a second goal for this game there. But for United there, you know, they live to fight another day as the games, they keep them come tough for Michael Carrick. But here, what a display we don't see, solid display from the citizens.
1: Well, just like Andy Anderson been talk, City, the kings of Manchester, and for Old Trafford this evening, City reign supreme, then still there for the throne for Manchester.

Well, kind of welcome back there from inside of Old Trafford there. What a win there for City. As been doing inside of the very, very hard way there with a red card very much early for inside of the first half. But they've been putting a soldier's fight, to go on and get in that win there with Erling Haaland. Almost a quiet game until that goal there. And I do high tech do there, opening body there.

0: as he do am very, very well here to go on and score that goal there. And boy, if you talk to the best second half introduction there, you will say that guy, what do they call it, Illiman in there. But as the City players themselves here, they appreciate the good work where Enzo take do there, as we see in teammates Haaland, he tell them, say, yeah, go, yeah, he push him forward, say, go, meet the fans. You try for this game, go and get your flowers there.
1: Well, Enzo Fernandez, fantastic display for midfield. In fact, all the midfield players and the defensive players of City, fantastic play. They know how to, you know, today I get mad respect for these City players today. And just because of this win today, I tell you, Arsenal, watch your backs, because this City team to come here and win the way they take win with a one man down,
0: yes,
1: to play with the way they take play with so much calm and so much confidence, and they're very comfortable on the ball when they then get the ball possession against United. I mean, experts win for me for against this Manchester United team. Yes, you talk say the United team, they played where they take play for me. I don't see United don't play like say something there at stake. You know, I don't see that sense of urgency for their game when City gets that red card. They play as if okay, the game will go their way. Like say the game don't already go their way because now their game be this. You know, but City, they know City guys make you know, lemonades. You know, from this situation where they see themselves. And what a lemonade way they make for inside the game this evening. Fantastic performance.
0: Nah, lemonade the way United no one tastes at all.
1: At all.
0: What not an easy win from a man down for the number 23 minutes to hold on there and get in a goal there. Stop of champion. We don't talk so much of how this Arsenal side, they very, very rugged. And with performance like this, who knows? Maybe as City say, let's go. Game on. Well, before we pack our Ngongo and Njanja, Vamos, we'll run you through how games take go on. Yeah, well, for the MPFL, yeah, the game between Abiawaras and Ikorodu, at a point, that game in there, 2-2 towards the end of that game there, but we know nothing happened. As Villa said, the game, you know, go on to continue from waiting with the sea. So maybe something will get a more, you know, update for that instead of Abia. While also Baron, comprehensive win in there against over Ranchers Bees 3-1, while also Bendel Insurance are 4-2 winners against over Kun Khalifat. Sporting Lagos, they've been winning 3-0 against over Inter Lagos. As Kwara United, they've been going to beat Castina 3-0. 1-1 finish there for Niger there between Tornadoes of Niger and Play 2 United there. And early on for the EPL, Brighton the day of Coventry with a 5-0 win. Even as City, for the future game will bring come for you, they'll be winning 1-0 Erling Haaland with that all important goal there for Spain. 1-1 finish between Celta Vigo and Malaga. As Barcelona, they also win as 4-2 against over Levante, as they be winning heavy. Goals there from, of course, Karim Adeyemi, as well as Lamine Yamal. We scored 2 goals and Espat, you know. And as it be like this now, Karim Adeyemi, the show, say this sign, when I sign, when I don't spend money for Banza. RB Leipzig for Germany, then beat Hamburg 5-0 as Bayern, also against this stubborn Elsverberg. They beat them instead of a 2-1 with Hurricane among the goal scorers here, after the first goal there from Leonard Karl for the Bavarians. Were also 1-0 9 Napoli take the upper against over Boyogna. And you know, of course, who be the goal scorer there? The guy that they call Labotka. He's talking about Stanislas Labotka, you know, the Slovakian with the goal there for the Panathinaikos for instead of that game. Well, also the game between Sassuolo and Juventus by 7:45 p.m. will come up there. For France, encore 2-2, he finished there between Lens and Le Mans, while also Lille be win their game 2-0 against over Troyes. A comprehensive wrap up there of how everything been take go down at this hour take day for instead of a consign. Well, I'm gonna go back there for WhatsApp there before we bounce along. This one say, if Man United win, I know people like Okudiri will say, if not a red card, Man you for no win. And if Man you lost, people go to go still say, with one man down, they see will Man you in one way or the other, people must talk. So we are here for remaining 45 minutes here. Prince from Badawa. So Prince, no matter which way, no way out. As Aro, he sent a picture of one guy who wear monkey head with a Man U jersey and water for a table. Say now, wow, for Man United. And so Aro,
1: think about in life.
0: Take the young dear Mokusi. Yes, sir. it will take a big tough one actually there. But of course, Nathan, Now, so you take the side of the show this weekend.
1: Well, a fantastic win for City. What a Premier League title race where they look like say we will get. Plenty people will be in the tick, say, as Pep don't go. Maybe Maresca will struggle with this City team, but this one don't show, say, yes, this City team. And they will go neck and toe to toe with the Arsenal guys for the Premier League title. But still plenty of games to play, but fantastic.
2: I'm telling
1: City.
2: You the truth.
0: Well, when as Pep leaving, Arsenal fans, they say like this for this league.
2: I could have killed a lot.
0: But Enzo say, hold up, we're here. Well, Kano and I will go match break today, as we'll see you inside of our same time, same station next weekend. But Saturday, Sunday, Monday, you will continue there with MC Jojo on behalf of the guys, Desmond, Vaz, Nathan. My name is MVP, and you are...

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0: All right, boys and girls, and very, very welcome once again. Get ready, because today, waiting with a do now. Riddle with me. Yes, to those of you that wait to say riddle with me. Yeah. You got it right. You get them. Now, riddle with me, we they do today. So, I bring 5 riddles come your cabal this evening. 5. And you go pick from a number 1 to 5, okay? If you call me the first time and you pick, okay, make them 1 to 10. If I ask you the question and you don't get the answer, I go leave them to WhatsApp. If WhatsApp people get the answer, fine, I will just give that winning or that victory to anybody we get them for inside of WhatsApp. But if I throw the answer and nobody gets them, that answer is gone. I no go ask that question again. That question is gone. Otilo, I no go ask that question again. Okay, you done ready? So number 1 to 10. 1, 2, 3, 4, 5, 6, 7, 8, 9, and 10. Pick number from 1 to 10. ASAP. Hello, good evening.
1: Hello,
0: good evening. Wait to me your name.
1: David,
0: where they call me from?
1: Dakota.
0: David, where they call me from? Dakota. Well done. David.
1: What?
0: Pick number from 1 to 10.
1: 1.
0: 1. David.
1: What?
0: Pay attention. This one, they very tricky issue. They born somebody in 2000. And the person died in 2000 at the age of 80. How that one take the possible?
1: Ma, please, I do not hear you. Come again.
0: Okay. He was born in 2000 and he died in 2000 at the age of 80. How is that possible? All right, David. It's not possible. All right, David. There's an answer to that, even though you say.

0: It is not possible. Ndi WhatsApp, if I fit get them before 5:59, I will give them to you. All right, let's go. Let's go. Time is ticking. Oh, tanda with me. Go, go, go, go, go. All right, I see the wait, I see the wait, I see the wait. No lele, no lele, no lele, no time to check time, no time to check time. Who there with me for instead of WhatsApp? Nobody. All right. Okay, I go leave that question blank for now. I'm not going to give you an answer. I'm going to give you the answer later. All right, you, where won't call me now? Call me on top 020-644-65951. Oh, 020-644-61951. Hello, good evening. Hello. Hello. Oh, God. Oh, God. Please check your network. Call me back, okay? Somebody say, my name is Namusa from Otoro. He say, na the number of the room where them born the man be that. Musa from Otoro talk say, that question where me ask, say, them he was born in 2000 and he died in 2000 at the age of 80. How is that possible? Musa from Otoro talk say, it did very, very possible. I say, how? In context, it because na the number of the room where the born the man be that, and na the number of the room where the man pie go and look when be that. Musa from Otoro, yes, your answer day absolutely correct, Musa from Otoro. Congratulations to you. All right. All right, I see gate number 2, 3, 4, 5, 6, 7, 8, and 9, and 10. Hello, good evening.
1: Good evening, ma.
0: Good evening, my dear. What is your name and where they call me from?
1: My name is Divine, ma.
0: All right, Divine, where they call me from, where?
1: Otoro.
0: Oh, Divine from Otoro. Well done. Divine.
1: Ma.
0: All right, I get number 2 through 10. Pick a number.
1: Ma, I pick 5.
0: Number 5, 1, 2, 3, 4, 5. All right, number 5, say, if you throw a red stone into the blue sea, what does it become? Are you there?
1: Yes, ma'am.
0: Okay. Your time is counting.
1: Fire.
0: Ooh, Divine. Divine say it go become fire. But no, Divine, when you throw a red stone,